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2: A few clouds with scattered showers, wind from the north, and a high of 24 today. From the DiscoverMooseJaw.com newsroom, I'm TJ England. Residents on Moose Jaw's South Hill could soon have a new recreational option, with plans of an indoor golf facility receiving approval from City Council. At last week's regular council meeting, councillors unanimously approved a discretionary use application for Moose Jaw Golfing. Thomas Anderson from the Department of Planning and Development Services provided council with information about the proposal.
3: The applicant's proposal is primarily for an indoor golf simulator classified within the zoning bylaw as a commercial institutional recreation establishment, but also includes food and alcohol services on-site, classified as a licensed facility in conjunction with attached to a restaurant.
2: The proposal would include minor internal renovations to the 2,500 square foot space to create three golf simulation stations. Two Moose Jaw Police Service K-9 unit members will represent the community and their service on the national stage later this year. Constable Curtis Amia and Constable Casey Lee, along with their K-9 partners, will compete at the 2026 National Police Dog Championship in Saskatoon from September 11th to 13th. For Amia, this is his second appearance at this event, but the first with his new dog, Draco, and he explains a variety of disciplines that will be going on.
4: Just based on the one time I went before, there was buildings, compounds, evidence, and tracking. And then there's a public day on the last day. There was the agility course, the obedience routine, and then an apprehension demonstration.
2: Both Amiet and Lee will compete against K-9 teams from police services across the country. The city of Moose Jaw is considering a major land use change in the West Park neighborhood area that could pave the way for new commercial development. Cameron Kosh has the details.
5: At its upcoming June 23rd meeting, City Council will review proposed amendments to the official community plan and zoning bylaw for a parcel in the northeast corner of the area. The changes would shift the land from residential and park designations to a commercial designation and rezone parts of it to allow for vehicle-oriented commercial use. The application, submitted by Dharma Design Incorporated on behalf of West Park Development Corporation, is aimed at enabling future development on the site. Public feedback is being accepted until 10 a.m. June 23rd.
2: The Saskatchewan NDP is calling for immediate tax relief as households continue to feel the pinch of rising costs. Shadow Finance Minister Trent Wotherspoon was in Moose Jaw on Friday, where he called on the provincial government to remove PST from groceries and children's clothing and temporarily suspend the provincial fuel tax.
6: These are some measures that would go some distance in providing some meaningful relief to Saskatchewan families who are facing extraordinary cost of living pressures at this time.
2: In response, the Ministry of Finance said the budget includes $2.5 billion in affordability measures for Saskatchewan residents. The city of Moose Jaw is continuing its efforts to monitor slope stability and identify geohazards starting tomorrow. Discover Moose Jaw's Sean Slatt tells us more.
7: The city says work related to its slope monitoring program will take place on Tuesday. The assessment will be carried out by Thurber Engineering, the city's consultant for the program. Crews will be taking instrument readings and conducting on-foot inspections to identify geohazards within the city limits. The work will gather information to track ground conditions. City officials say the information gathered will be used to update and inform the city's ongoing slope monitoring program. For Discover Moose Jaw News, I'm Sean Slott.
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7: John Miller Express will be looking to extend their winning streak to 7 games as they host the Swift Current 57s tomorrow night at Ross Wells Park. First pitch is at 7 p.m. Moose Jaw is coming off a huge weekend, defeating the first-place Saskatoon Berries on Friday night before sweeping 3 games against the Weyburn Beavers. The Miller Express now sit a half game back of the Berries for first place in the East Division. In girls fastball, Moose Jaw teams brought home a pair of medals over the weekend. The U15A Ice won the bronze medal at the Wheat City Classic Tournament in Brandon, while the U11B Icebreakers took home silver at the Murphy Fastball Tournament in Saskatoon. Over to Prairie Gold Lacrosse League action, the Moose Jaw Mafia dropped a 20-4 decision to the standing Buffalo Fighting Sioux on Friday night before losing 22-3 on Saturday and 17-7 on Sunday to the Winnipeg Blizzards in Senior B action to wrap up the regular season. The Junior B Mustangs are in action tomorrow night when they head to Swift Current to face the Wolverines. It was a celebration in Regina on Saturday night as the Saskatchewan Roughriders unveiled their 2025 Grey Cup Championship banner before defeating the BC Lions 31-27 in their home opener. And after 20 years, the Carolina Hurricanes are once again Stanley Cup champions. The Hurricanes defeated the Vegas Golden Knights 3-0 yesterday to win the Stanley Cup final 4-2. And remember, we'd like your sports scores and stories. 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
2: Partly cloudy tonight with scattered showers early this evening and a risk of a thunderstorm. Wind gusting from the north between 30 and 50 kilometers an hour while easing in the evening. Low of 12. Tomorrow, mainly cloudy. Scattered showers in the afternoon with a risk of a thunderstorm late afternoon. Temperature high of 23. Wednesday, a mix of sun and cloud, scattered showers and windy. High of 19. Thursday, a mix of sun and cloud, high of 21. And Friday, a mix of sun and cloud, high of 21. Find the full forecast at discovermoosejaw.com and stream the radio anywhere and anytime from the Discover Moose Jaw app.
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3: Partly cloudy tonight, scattered showers early this evening, and a risk of a thunderstorm, low of 12. Tomorrow, mainly cloudy, scattered showers in the afternoon, and a risk of a thunderstorm late afternoon, temperature high of 23. And Wednesday, a mix of sun and cloud, scattered showers, and wind, high of 19. Find the full forecast at discovermoosejaw.com and stream the radio anywhere and anytime from the Discover Moose Jaw app.
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0: ever feel like you're the last one to know what's going on? Your neighbors talking about a festival, your coworkers buzzing about some new bylaw, and you're over here wondering what day it is. 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
3: Tonight is partly cloudy. Scattered showers early this evening and a risk of a thunderstorm. Wind between 30 to 50 kilometers an hour and easing in the evening. Low of 12. Tomorrow, mainly cloudy. Scattered showers and a risk of a thunderstorm. Temperature high of 23. And Wednesday, a mix of sun and cloud. Scattered showers and wind. High of 19. Find the full forecast at discovermoosejaw.com and stream the radio anywhere and anytime from the Discover Moose Jaw app.
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10: Partly cloudy tonight, scattered showers early this evening, and a risk of a thunderstorm, low of 12. Tomorrow, mainly cloudy, scattered showers in the afternoon, and a risk of a thunderstorm late afternoon, temperature high of 23. And Wednesday, a mix of sun and cloud, scattered showers, and wind, high of 19. Find the full forecast at discovermoosejaw.com and stream the radio anywhere and anytime from the Discover Moose Jaw app.
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0: Now, your Discover Moose Jaw weather.
3: Tonight is partly cloudy. Scattered showers early this evening and a risk of a thunderstorm. Wind between 30 to 50 kilometers an hour and easing in the evening. Low of 12. Tomorrow, mainly cloudy. Scattered showers and a risk of a thunderstorm. Temperature high of 23. And Wednesday, a mix of sun and cloud. Scattered showers and wind. High of 19. Find the full forecast at discovermoosejaw.com. 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
2: A few clouds with scattered showers, wind from the north, and a high of 24 today. From the DiscoverMooseJaw.com newsroom, I'm TJ England. Residents on Moose Jaw's South Hill could soon have a new recreational option, with plans of an indoor golf facility receiving approval from City Council. At last week's regular council meeting, councillors unanimously approved a discretionary use application for Moose Jaw Golfing. Thomas Anderson from the Department of Planning and Development Services provided council with information about the proposal.
3: The applicant's proposal is primarily for an indoor golf simulator classified within the zoning bylaw as a commercial institutional recreation establishment, but also includes food and alcohol services on-site, classified as a licensed facility in conjunction with attached to a restaurant.
2: The proposal would include minor internal renovations to the 2,500-square-foot space to create three golf simulation stations. Two Moose Jaw Police Service K-9 unit members will represent the community and their service on the national stage later this year. Constable Curtis Amia and Constable Casey Lee, along with their K-9 partners, will compete at the 2026 National Police Dog Championship in Saskatoon from September 11th to 13th. For Amia, this is his second appearance at this event, but the first with his new dog, Draco, and he explains a variety of disciplines that will be going on.
4: Just based on the one time I went before, there was buildings, compounds, evidence, and tracking. And then there's a public day on the last day. There was the agility course, the obedience routine, and then an apprehension demonstration.
2: Both Amiet and Lee will compete against K-9 teams from police services across the country. The city of Moose Jaw is considering a major land use change in the West Park neighborhood area that could pave the way for new commercial development. Cameron Kosh has the details.
5: At its upcoming June 23rd meeting, City Council will review proposed amendments to the official community plan and zoning bylaw for a parcel in the northeast corner of the area. The changes would shift the land from residential and park designations to a commercial designation and rezone parts of it to allow for vehicle-oriented commercial use. The application, submitted by Dharma Design Incorporated on behalf of West Park Development Corporation, is aimed at enabling future development on the site. Public feedback is being accepted until 10 a.m. June 23rd.
2: The Saskatchewan NDP is calling for immediate tax relief as households continue to feel the pinch of rising costs. Shadow Finance Minister Trent Wotherspoon was in Moose Jaw on Friday, where he called on the provincial government to remove PST from groceries and children's clothing and temporarily suspend the provincial fuel tax.
6: These are some measures that would go some distance in providing some meaningful relief to Saskatchewan families who are facing extraordinary cost of living pressures at this time.
2: In response, the Ministry of Finance said the budget includes $2.5 billion in affordability measures for Saskatchewan residents. The city of Moose Jaw is continuing its efforts to monitor slope stability and identify geohazards starting tomorrow. Discover Moose Jaw's Sean Slatt tells us more.
7: The city says work related to its slope monitoring program will take place on Tuesday. The assessment will be carried out by Thurber Engineering, the city's consultant for the program. Crews will be taking instrument readings and conducting on-foot inspections to identify geohazards within the city limits. The work will gather information to track ground conditions. City officials say the information gathered will be used to update and

0: inform the city's ongoing slope monitoring program. For Discover Moose Jaw News, I'm Sean Slott.
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2: Partly cloudy tonight with scattered showers early this evening and a risk of a thunderstorm. Wind gusting from the north between 30 and 50 kilometers an hour while easing in the evening. Low of 12. Tomorrow, mainly cloudy. Scattered showers in the afternoon with a risk of a thunderstorm late afternoon. Temperature high of 23. Wednesday, a mix of sun and cloud, scattered showers and windy. High of 19. Thursday, a mix of sun and cloud, high of 21. And Friday, a mix of sun and cloud, high of 21. Find the full forecast at discovermoosejaw.com and stream the radio anywhere and anytime from the Discover Moose Jaw app.
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9: Partly cloudy tonight, scattered showers early this evening, and a risk of a thunderstorm. Low of 12. Tomorrow, mainly cloudy, scattered showers in the afternoon, and a risk of a thunderstorm late afternoon. Temperature high of 23. And Wednesday, a mix of sun and cloud, scattered showers, and wind. High of 19. Find the full forecast at discovermoosejaw.com and stream the radio anywhere and anytime from the Discover Moose Jaw app.
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4: Tonight is partly cloudy. Scattered showers early this evening and a risk of a thunderstorm. Wind between 30 to 50 kilometers an hour and easing in the evening. Low of 12. Tomorrow, mainly cloudy. Scattered showers and a risk of a thunderstorm. Temperature high of 23. And Wednesday, a mix of sun and cloud. Scattered showers and wind. High of 19. Find the full forecast at discovermoosejaw.com. 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
2: Partly cloudy with scattered showers, wind from the north, and a high of 24 today. From the DiscoverMooseJaw.com newsroom, I'm TJ England.

0: An indoor golf simulator is coming to South Hill, as Moose Jaw Golfing's discretionary use application was approved by City Council last week. The proposal would include minor internal renovations to the 2,500-square-foot space to create three golf simulation stations, along with food and beverage service. Councillor Heather Eby, who is a South Hill resident, voiced her support for the project.
1: We have very few amenities on South Hill, and this happens to be kind of right in my neck of the woods, and it's in walking distance, and it's going to be great. Maybe not so much in the summer, but come fall and winter, I think it'll be well used, and I look forward to having a little bit of action on South Hill.
0: Moose Jaw Golfing estimates the facility would employ two staff members and accommodate up to 18 visitors across the three simulator stations. The Saskatchewan NDP says rising costs are hurting families, farms, and businesses across the province. Shadow Minister of Finance, Trent Wotherspoon, visited Moose Jaw last week to promote a series of affordability measures, including removing PST from groceries and children's clothing and suspending the provincial fuel tax.
2: The cost of living's, really hurting the quality of life for Saskatchewan families, creating enormous stress. Families that are working so damned hard just to make ends meet.
0: The Ministry of Finance responded, saying fuel tax revenues fund highways and PST supports public services, while affordability measures already total $2.5 billion. Two Moose Jaw Police Service K-9 teams are getting ready to test their skills against some of the best police dogs in the country. Constable Curtis Amiot and Constable Casey Lee, along with their K-9 partners Draco and Mace, will represent Moose Jaw Police Service at the 2026 National Police Dog Championships in Saskatoon this September. This will be the first time Constable Lee and Mace compete at the national event, and he says the opportunity will allow them to learn from other teams across Canada.
3: Events like this provide an opportunity to watch other training techniques and approaches and exchange the knowledge between handlers, and then you can bring those ideas back to your local program.
0: The event runs from September 11th to the 13th, with a public day scheduled for September 13th at Merlis Belcher Place in Saskatoon. The City of Moose Jaw says it is continuing work to monitor slope stability and identify potential geohazards starting tomorrow. Discover Moose Jaw's Sean Slatt has more.
4: According to the city, slope monitoring work will be taking place on Tuesday as part of its ongoing program. Thurber Engineering, the city's consulting firm for the project, will be leading the field work. Crews will be conducting instrument readings and on-foot site inspections to identify any geohazards within city limits. The data collected will help understand and track ground conditions over time. City officials say the information will be used to support and update its long-term slope monitoring program. For Discover Moose Jaw News, I'm Sean Slott.
0: The City of Moose Jaw is moving ahead with a proposed land use change that could see part of the West Park neighborhood rezoned for commercial development. Cameron Kosh has more.
5: City Council is set to preview the application at its upcoming June 23rd meeting, which would amend both the official community plan and zoning bylaw for a parcel in the area's northeast corner. The proposal would reclassify the land from residential and park uses to commercial, including a shift to allow vehicle-oriented commercial development. The application was submitted by Dharma Design Incorporated on behalf of West Park Development Corporation with the goal of preparing the site for future development. More information in our article online.
6: Now, your Discover Moose Jaw weather.
0: Partly cloudy tonight with scattered showers early this evening and a risk of a thunderstorm. Wind gusting from the north between 30 and 50 kilometers an hour while easing in the evening. Low of 12. Tomorrow, mainly cloudy. Scattered showers in the afternoon with a risk of a thunderstorm late afternoon. Temperature high of 23. Wednesday, a mix of sun and cloud, scattered showers and windy. High of 19. Thursday, a mix of sun and cloud, high of 21. And Friday, a mix of sun and cloud, high of 21. 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
1: Partly cloudy tonight, scattered showers early this evening, and a risk of a thunderstorm, low of 12. Tomorrow, mainly cloudy, scattered showers in the afternoon, and a risk of a thunderstorm late afternoon, temperature high of 23. And Wednesday, a mix of sun and cloud, scattered showers, and wind, high of 19. 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
6: Tonight is partly cloudy. Scattered showers early this evening and a risk of a thunderstorm. Wind between 30 to 50 kilometers an hour and easing in the evening. Low of 12. Tomorrow, mainly cloudy. Scattered showers and a risk of a thunderstorm. Temperature high of 23. And Wednesday, a mix of sun and cloud, scattered showers and wind, high of 19. Find the full forecast at discovermoosejaw.com and stream the radio anywhere and anytime from the Discover Moose Jaw app.
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7: Partly cloudy tonight, scattered showers early this evening, and a risk of a thunderstorm, low of 12. Tomorrow, mainly cloudy, scattered showers in the afternoon, and a risk of a thunderstorm late afternoon, temperature high of 23. And Wednesday, a mix of sun and cloud, scattered showers, and wind, high of 19. Find the full forecast at discovermoosejaw.com. 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
2: Hey, it's David from the Fraternal Order of Eagles. I just wanted to let everybody know we're having a walk party on June 27th. Starts at noon, goes till 11 p.m. We're having two bands. The first band is Too Easy, going from 2 p.m. to 6 p.m. Our second band is Breakdown, going from 7 to 11 p.m. We have a cover charge of $10, and we're looking to sign up some new members down there, so we hope to see you all there. Taking place at 561 Home Street West in the parking lot.
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3: Tonight is partly cloudy. Scattered showers early this evening and a risk of a thunderstorm. Wind between 30 to 50 kilometers an hour and easing in the evening. Low of 12. Tomorrow, mainly cloudy. Scattered showers and a risk of a thunderstorm. Temperature high of 23. And Wednesday, a mix of sun and cloud. Scattered showers and wind. High of 19. Find the full forecast at discovermoosejaw.com. 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
1: Partly cloudy tonight, scattered showers early this evening, and a risk of a thunderstorm, low of 12. Tomorrow, mainly cloudy, scattered showers in the afternoon, and a risk of a thunderstorm late afternoon, temperature high of 23. And Wednesday, a mix of sun and cloud, scattered showers, and wind, high of 19. Find the full forecast at DiscoverMooseJaw.com and stream the radio anywhere and anytime from the Discover Moose Jaw app.
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1: 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The Bobby's Place Hurricanes closed out the Stanley Cup Final with a 3-0 win over the Canadian Tire Golden Knights, locking up the championship and finishing off the series in style. Jordan Staal was named playoff MVP.

0: MVP, taking home the Conn Smythe Trophy. And that means a big congratulations is in order for Bobby's Place Old World Tavern, your Discover Moose Jaw Cup champions. 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
4: Tonight is partly cloudy. Scattered showers early this evening and a risk of a thunderstorm. Wind between 30 to 50 kilometers an hour and easing in the evening. Low of 12. Tomorrow, mainly cloudy. Scattered showers and a risk of a thunderstorm. Temperature high of 23. And Wednesday, a mix of sun and cloud. Scattered showers and wind. High of 19. Find the full forecast at discovermoosejaw.com and stream the radio anywhere and anytime from the Discover Moose Jaw app.
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8: Partly cloudy tonight, scattered showers early this evening, and a risk of a thunderstorm. Low of 12. Tomorrow, mainly cloudy, scattered showers in the afternoon, and a risk of a thunderstorm late afternoon. Temperature high of 23. And Wednesday, a mix of sun and cloud, scattered showers, and wind. High of 19. Find the full forecast at discovermoosejaw.com and stream the radio anywhere and anytime from the Discover Moose Jaw app.
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2: Tonight is partly cloudy, scattered showers early this evening, and a risk of a thunderstorm. Wind between 30 to 50 kilometers an hour and easing in the evening, low of 12. Tomorrow, mainly cloudy, scattered showers, and a risk of a thunderstorm, temperature high of 23. And Wednesday, a mix of sun and cloud, scattered showers, and wind, high of 19. Find the full forecast at discovermoosejaw.com. 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
1: Partly cloudy tonight, scattered showers early this evening, and a risk of a thunderstorm, low of 12. Tomorrow, mainly cloudy, scattered showers in the afternoon, and a risk of a thunderstorm late afternoon. Temperature high of 23. And Wednesday, a mix of sun and cloud, scattered showers, and wind. High of 19. Find the full forecast at DiscoverMooseJaw.com and stream the radio anywhere and anytime from the Discover Moose Jaw app.
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3: Tonight is partly cloudy. Scattered showers early this evening and a risk of a thunderstorm. Wind between 30 to 50 kilometers an hour and easing in the evening. Low of 12. Tomorrow, mainly cloudy. Scattered showers and a risk of a thunderstorm. Temperature high of 23. And Wednesday, a mix of sun and cloud. Scattered showers and wind. High of 19. Find the full forecast at discovermoosejaw.com and stream the radio anywhere and anytime from the Discover Moose Jaw app.
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6: Partly cloudy tonight, scattered showers early this evening, and a risk of a thunderstorm, low of 12. Tomorrow, mainly cloudy, scattered showers in the afternoon, and a risk of a thunderstorm late afternoon, temperature high of 23. And Wednesday, a mix of sun and cloud, scattered showers, and wind, high of 19. Find the full forecast at discovermoosejaw.com and stream the radio anywhere and anytime from the Discover Moose Jaw app.
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3: Tonight is partly cloudy. Scattered showers early this evening and a risk of a thunderstorm. Wind between 30 to 50 kilometers an hour and easing in the evening. Low of 12. Tomorrow, mainly cloudy, scattered showers and a risk of a thunderstorm, temperature high of 23. And Wednesday, a mix of sun and cloud, scattered showers and wind, high of 19. Find the full forecast at DiscoverMooseJaw.com and stream the radio anywhere and anytime from the Discover Moose Jaw app.
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3: Mainly cloudy today. Scattered showers in the afternoon and a risk of a thunderstorm late afternoon. Temperature high of 23. Tonight, scattered showers and a risk of a thunderstorm in the evening. Low of 10. And tomorrow, a mix of sun and cloud. High of 21. 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
3: Today is mainly cloudy with scattered showers in the afternoon and a risk of a thunderstorm, high of 23. Tonight, scattered showers and a risk of a thunderstorm, low of 10. And tomorrow, a mix of sun and cloud, high of 21. Find the full forecast at discovermoosejaw.com and stream the radio anywhere and anytime from the Discover Moose Jaw app.
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1: The Discover Moose Jaw Cup has officially been decided. The Bobby's Place Hurricanes closed out the Stanley Cup Final with a 3-0 win over the Canadian Tire Golden Knights, locking up the championship and finishing off the series in style. Jordan Staal was named playoff MVP, taking home the Conn Smythe Trophy. And that means a big congratulations is in order for Bobby's Place Old World Tavern, your Discover Moose Jaw Cup champions. 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
3: Mainly cloudy today, scattered showers in the afternoon, and a risk of a thunderstorm late afternoon. Temperature high of 23. Tonight, scattered showers and a risk of a thunderstorm in the evening, low of 10. And tomorrow, a mix of sun and cloud, high of 21. Find the full forecast at discovermoosejaw.com and stream the radio anywhere and anytime from the Discover Moose Jaw app.
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2: Today is mainly cloudy with scattered showers in the afternoon and a risk of a thunderstorm, high of 23. Tonight, scattered showers and a risk of a thunderstorm, low of 10. And tomorrow, a mix of sun and cloud, high of 21. Find the full forecast at discovermoosejaw.com and stream the radio anywhere and anytime from the Discover Moose Jaw app.
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1: Mainly cloudy today, scattered showers in the afternoon, and a risk of a thunderstorm late afternoon. Temperature high of 23. Tonight, scattered showers and a risk of a thunderstorm in the evening, low of 10. And tomorrow, a mix of sun and cloud, high of 21. Find the full forecast at DiscoverMooseJaw.com and stream the radio anywhere and anytime from the Discover Moose Jaw app.
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6: Today is mainly cloudy with scattered showers in the afternoon and a risk of a thunderstorm. High of 23. Tonight, scattered showers and a risk of a thunderstorm. Low of 10. And tomorrow, a mix of sun and cloud, high of 21. Find the full forecast at discovermoosejaw.com and stream the radio anywhere and anytime from the Discover Moose Jaw app.
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2: Windy and 23 with showers possible throughout the day. 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
3: The 10-year, $3 billion plan is aimed at boosting domestic food production and improving affordability while reducing reliance on foreign supply chains. It includes funding to expand food processing capacity, improve grocery infrastructure, and support year-round production through greenhouses and controlled environment farming. Ottawa says it also wants to speed up regulatory approvals and increase competition in the grocery sector as part of a long-term push to build a more resilient Canadian food system. You can read the full story on DiscoverMooseJaw.com. 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
2: As Moose Jaw considers proposed AI data

0: Center Development. A University of Regina policy expert says communities need answers about water use, power demands, and local benefits before projects move forward. Dr. Margot Hurlburt with the Johnson Shoyama Graduate School of Public Policy says public transparency is critical when governments review large AI data center proposals.
1: How many megawatts are going to be needed for this project, and how might that impact FastPower's plans for bringing on generation?
0: She says communities should also look at potential partnerships with local businesses and post-secondary institutions. Local community members are being invited to help shape the future of library services in Moose Jaw. Discover Moose Jaw's TJ England has the details.
2: The city of Moose Jaw is looking for up to two citizens at large to serve on both the Moose Jaw Public Library Board and the Palliser Regional Library Board. Applicants must be at least 16 years old, Canadian citizens, and full-time Moose Jaw residents. The city says it's looking for people who are collaborative, community-minded, and willing to provide informed recommendations that help guide the community's future. Applications are open now, and the deadline to apply is July 15th. For Discover Moose Jaw News, I'm TJ England.
0: Kids from Moose Jaw and surrounding communities spent Saturday enjoying free activities at the annual Shrine.

0: program helps families from pregnancy until a child reaches 3 years of age. Primary care manager Cassidy Bakke says the anniversary is a sign of the program's long-standing connection to the community.
1: This milestone is just a recognition that it's been in our community and servicing families for the last 25 years. It's a big milestone just to show that it's really, I guess, rooted in the community. It's been around for a long time. It has really positive established outcomes for families.
0: She added the program has become an important resource for local families over the past quarter century.
2: Now, discover Moose Jaw Sports.
0: The Moose Jaw Miller Express go gunning for their seventh straight win at Roswells Park tonight as they welcome the Swift Current 57s to town. The 57s are coming off a 9-0 win over the Red Sox last night. The Miller's Chris Franks is the Western Canadian Baseball League Sastel Player of the Week. He racked up 11 RBI with 11 hits, 5 runs scored, 5 doubles, a home run, and 3 stolen bases in 4 games last week. Also tonight, the Saskatoon Berries play the Red Sox in Regina, while the Weyburn Beavers will host Medicine Hat. The Toronto Blue Jays had Monday off. They'll play the Red Sox in Boston tonight. And Team Canada continues preparations for their second game in the FIFA World Cup. They'll play Qatar at BC Place in Vancouver Thursday afternoon. Game time, our time, is 4 o'clock.
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0: Mainly cloudy with a 60% chance of morning showers, a northwest wind gusting to 40 with a risk of a thunderstorm and a high of 23. Showers or thunderstorms overnight, wind northwest gusting to 50 and a low of 10. Scattered showers tomorrow, more wind from the northwest and a high of 18. Sunshine and a high of 20 Thursday, with more sunshine and 21 Friday. And Saturday's a mix of sun and cloud, high of 23. 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

0: Good morning and happy Tuesday. I'm Callum McAnally and this is the Mix 103 Morning Show. You might want your raincoat today as we are expecting some showers later on. It's 14 degrees. We're getting up to 23 for this afternoon. Full forecast coming up in just a moment. Now mark your calendar for June 24th. That's Wednesday next week as our Taste of Summer barbecues are making a return. Yeah, we had so much fun doing these last year. So we're bringing them back. So throughout the summer, we're going to be hosting some charity barbecues right outside of our studios here at 1704 Main Street North. Come by between 11 and 1, grab some lunch for just $5, and support some great local organizations. During our first barbecue next week, all proceeds will be going towards Joe's Place Youth Center. So hope to see you there. It's the Taste of Summer Charity Barbecues presented by Fountain Tire with Ross Park Dental Clinic, Wendy's, Civic Center Dental Clinic, KFC, and Cruisers Car Star. You can check out the full details on the Taste of Summer Charity Barbecues at discovermoosejaw.com or on the app.
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8: We are expecting some showers later this morning and into the afternoon. Could see a thunderstorm as well, reaching a high of 23. Tonight, some more showers, low of 10. And then tomorrow, some rain in the morning, but then sun and cloud, a high of 18. It is currently 14 degrees, and you can find the full forecast at discovermoosejaw.com. 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

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I'm Callum McAnally, and we are 5 days away from Father's Day. It's going to be here before you know it, and you could win your dad a Hub Meats gift card with Meet My Dad. 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

0: Capital Cities on Mix 103, Safe and Sound. I'm Callum McAnally. Good morning. Welcome to Tuesday. It's 15 degrees. We're warming up to 23 today. And we are expecting some showers today as well. Father's Day is around the corner. It's coming up this Sunday. And Mix 103 wants to help celebrate your dad. 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
2: How much water and power would an AI data center need? A University of Regina researcher says those are some of the key questions Moose Jaw should be asking. And the Shriners Children's Festival brought big crowds and big smiles to Waccamaw Valley this weekend.

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1: Mainly cloudy with wind, possible showers, and a high of 23 today. From the DiscoverMooseJaw.com newsroom, I'm Cameron Gosh. As Moose Jaw grapples over a proposed data center, the use of artificial intelligence is driving the growing demand for data centers across Western Canada. University of Regina professor Dr. Margot Hurlburt says many people don't realize how often they use AI on a regular basis.
2: I think that's the benefit that the average person may not realize when they're using their telephones and their intranets, how much they're accessing artificial intelligence, and then what are the consequences of that that we're seeing here in data centers.
1: She says communities need to balance the benefits of AI with the infrastructure and resource costs required to support it. Canada is moving to tackle high grocery prices with a new national food security strategy. With more, here's Discover Moose Jaw's Sean Slatt.
3: A 10-year, $3 billion plan is aimed to boosting domestic food production and improving affordability while reducing reliance on foreign supply chains. It includes funding to expand food processing capacity, improve grocery infrastructure, and support year-round production through greenhouses and controlled environment farming. Ottawa says it also wants to speed up regulatory approvals and increase competition in the grocery sector as part of a long-term push to build a resilient Canadian food system. You can read the full story at DiscoverMooseJaw.com. 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
1: The Kids First program is celebrating 25 years of providing support for families facing a variety of challenges, including postpartum depression, social isolation, and adjusting to life as a new parent. Primary health care manager Cassidy Bakke estimates hundreds of families have received support through the program.
4: I did a quick estimate. It looks like we've serviced at least over 600 families in the last 25 years, at least back until 2008. A lot of the impacts come from just feedback we receive from families, just saying how impactful it was for them and learning about their child.
1: The program is using a home visiting model that helps families from pregnancy until the child reaches

0: 3 years of age. Moose Javians interested in community service have an opportunity to take a seat at the table. Discover Moose Jaw's TJ England tells us more.
1: The City of Moose Jaw is accepting applications for citizen representatives on both the Moose Jaw Public Library Board and the Palliser Regional Library Board. The positions are meant to support the city's strategic plan by giving residents a voice in local decision-making. Applicants must be 16 or older and live full-time in Moose Jaw. The city says it welcomes people of diverse ages, backgrounds, and experiences, including Indigenous community members. Applications close on July 15th. 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
0: Waccamaw Valley Park was packed with families on Saturday as the Moose Jaw Shrine Club hosted its annual Shriners Children's Festival. Children took part in a wide range of activities throughout the day as crowds filled the area. Shrine Club President Chuck Cole says the event continues to grow each year.
2: I think we've got close to 1,000 kids right now. It's just incredible to see all these spectacular events.
0: The festival featured bounce houses, games, food, entertainment, and a petting zoo, with organizers already looking ahead to bringing the event back in 2027.
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0: The Moose Jaw Miller Express go gunning for their seventh straight win at Roswells Park tonight as they welcome the Swift Current 57s to town. The 57s are coming off a 9-0 win over the Red Sox last night. The Miller's Chris Franks is the Western Canadian Baseball League's SaskTel Player of the Week. He racked up 11 RBI with 11 hits, 5 runs scored, 5 doubles, a home run, and 3 stolen bases in 4 games last week. Also tonight, the Saskatoon Berries play the Red Sox in Regina, while the Weyburn Beavers will host Medicine Hat. The Toronto Blue Jays had Monday off. They'll play the Red Sox in Boston tonight. And Team Canada continues preparations for their second game in the FIFA World Cup. They'll play Qatar at BC Place in Vancouver Thursday afternoon. Game time, our time, is 4 o'clock.
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0: Mainly cloudy with a 60% chance of morning showers, a northwest wind gusting to 40 with a risk of a thunderstorm and a high of 23. Showers or thunderstorms overnight, wind northwest gusting to 50 and a low of 10. Scattered showers tomorrow, more wind from the northwest and a high of 18. Sunshine and a high of 20 Thursday, with more sunshine and 21 Friday. And Saturday's a mix of sun and cloud, high of 23. Find the full forecast at discovermoosejaw.com and stream the radio anywhere and anytime from the Discover Moose Jaw app.
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Mix 103 with Post Malone and Morgan Wallen. I had some help. I'm Callum McAnally. Good morning. And we had a great time at our final Classroom of the Month yesterday. We're going to hear from some of the grade 5 students from Ecole St. Margaret on their summer plans right after The Beaches, Blame Brett on Mix 103.

0: They will be live in Regina August 19th. The Beaches, Blame Brett on Mix 103. Good morning, I'm Callum McAnally and happy Tuesday. We do have some showers this morning. It's 14 degrees. We're getting up to 23 for this afternoon. Now, yesterday, we had our last edition of Classroom of the Month this school year, presented by Town & Country Plumbing, Heating, and Electrical. We went out to Madame Smith's grade 5 class at Ecole St. Margaret's, and we had a pizza party. Handed out some prizes as well. Kona Ice was set up just outside the school. The kids had an absolute blast, and it was a beautiful day. Had a great chat with all the students about their summer plans.
1: Going to the lake and having fun. Foam lake.
2: I mean, I'm going to be busy all summer. I'm supposed to be doing, like, two different summer camps. Then I'm also going to be out of town for, like, 3 weeks, I'm pretty sure, because I'm visiting some family. So, yeah.
3: Well, we're going camping a lot, and we're going to Nipawin to see my cousins.
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4: 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Trained as a nurse right here at the Moose Jaw General. 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And then it took me until 1967 before I got my degree, just class by class. But that was a big moment.
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0: Showers continuing into this afternoon. We could see a thunderstorm as well as we reach a high of 23. Tonight, showers low of 10, and then tomorrow some rain in the morning, but then sun and cloud, a high of 14. Currently, it's raining and 14 degrees. You can find the full forecast at discovermoosejaw.com and stream Mix 103 anytime from the Discover Moose Jaw app. This is Harry Styles, American Girls on Mix 103.

0: It's 14 degrees with some showers, warming up to 23 for today. 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Apply in person at 175 2nd Ave Northwest. So this public works on the 1100 to 1300 blocks of Caribou East, 1100 block of Grafton Ave, and the 600 and 700 blocks of Hochelaga East. There's also closures on Ross Crescent from Caribou to Ross Street, on Caribou East from Willow to Ross Crescent, and the 0 block of Athabasca West. The infrastructure renewal project continues on Cotto West between 4th Ave and Main Street, and on Pasco Drive East from Pasco Crescent to 13th Ave. The paved roadways project is underway on 16th Ave Northwest from Caribou to Stadacona, and on 8th Ave Northwest from Athabasca to Stadacona. Construction also continues on the Highway 2 over Highway 1 overpass. Looking at gas prices, most stations still around $1.65 and Moose Jaw, lowest is $1.55. And if there's anything else, let us know. Call or text 692-2649.
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2: Windy and 23 with showers possible throughout the day. 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
3: The 10-year, $3 billion plan is aimed at boosting domestic food production and improving affordability while reducing reliance on foreign supply chains. It includes funding to expand food processing capacity, improve grocery infrastructure, and support year-round production through greenhouses and controlled environment farming. Ottawa says it also wants to speed up regulatory approvals and increase competition in the grocery sector as part of a long-term push to build a more resilient Canadian food system. You can read the full story on DiscoverMooseJaw.com. 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
2: As Moose Jaw considers proposed AI data center development, a University of Regina policy expert says communities need answers about water use, power demands, and local benefits before projects move forward. Dr. Margot Hurlbert with the Johnson Shoyama Graduate School of Public Policy says public transparency is critical when governments review large AI data center proposals.
4: How many megawatts are going to be needed for this project, and how might that impact FastPower's plans for bringing on generation?
2: She says communities should also look at potential partnerships with local businesses and post-secondary institutions. Local community members are being invited to help shape the future of library services in Moose Jaw. Discover Moose Jaw's TJ English.

0: And has the details.
1: The city of Moose Jaw is looking for up to two citizens at large to serve on both the Moose Jaw Public Library Board and the Palliser Regional Library Board. Applicants must be at least 16 years old, Canadian citizens, and full-time Moose Jaw residents. The city says it's looking for people who are collaborative, community-minded, and willing to provide informed recommendations that help guide the community's future. Applications are open now, and the deadline to apply is July 15th. For Discover Moose Jaw News, I'm TJ England.
0: Kids from Moose Jaw and surrounding communities spent Saturday enjoying free activities at the annual Shriners Children's Festival in the Waccamaw Valley Park. The event draws hundreds of families each year for a day of fun, food, and entertainment. Moose Jaw Shrine Club President Chuck Cole says keeping the festival accessible to everyone is one of the organization's priorities.
2: That's one of the great things about our Shrine Children's Festival is it costs nothing. Everything you get here is free.
0: Families enjoyed everything from bounce houses and games to hot dogs, dancing, and a petting zoo during the annual summer events. The Saskatchewan Health Authority's Kids First program is celebrating 25 years of supporting families in Moose Jaw. The free and voluntary home visiting program helps families from pregnancy until a child reaches 3 years of age. Primary care manager Cassidy Bakke says the anniversary is a sign of the program's long-standing connection to the community.
3: This milestone is just a recognition that it's been in our community and servicing families for the last 25 years. It's a big milestone just to show that it's really, I guess, rooted in the community. It's been around for a long time. It has really positive established outcomes for families.
0: She added the program has become an important resource for local families over the past quarter century.
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0: The Moose Jaw Miller Express go gunning for their seventh straight win at Roswells Park tonight as they welcome the Swift Current 57s to town. The 57s are coming off a 9-0 win over the Red Sox last night. The Millers

0: are at BC Place in Vancouver Thursday afternoon. 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
1: Now, your Discover Moose Jaw weather.
0: Mainly cloudy with a 60% chance of morning showers, a northwest wind gusting to 40 with a risk of a thunderstorm and a high of 23. Showers or thunderstorms overnight, wind northwest gusting to 50 and a low of 10. Scattered showers tomorrow, more wind from the northwest and a high of 18. Sunshine and a high of 20 Thursday, with more sunshine and 21 Friday. And Saturday's a mix of sun and cloud, high of 23. 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

0: Drop Dead, the opening track off of Olivia Rodrigo's new album that just released on Friday. You seem pretty sad for a girl so in love. I'm Callum McAnally, and thanks for listening to Mix 103 on your Tuesday. Good morning. It's 7:08. It is raining at 12 degrees, getting up to a high of 23 for this afternoon, and it's time for a little bit of fun. It's the Mind Melt. 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And this is your chance to win a $15 gift card to Bugsy's and Smitty's in the Town and Country Mall. Here is your question. 26% of people have accidentally left this behind on vacation. 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
3: Cloudy today with some showers and rain continuing into the afternoon. We could see a thunderstorm as well, a high of 23. Tonight, some rain, low of 10, and then tomorrow, some showers in the morning, but then sun and cloud, a high of 18. Currently, it's 14 degrees, and you can find the full forecast at discovermoosejaw.com and stream Mix 103 anytime from the Discover Moose Jaw app. I'm Callum McAnally, and we are playing The Mind Melt. It is your chance today to win a $15 gift card to Bugsy's and Smitty's in the Town and Country Mall. 26% of people have accidentally left this behind on vacation. What is it? Call or text now, 692-2MIX, and that $15 gift card could be yours. 692-2649.
4: Yeah, so I was wondering if you got an answer for 26% left behind.
3: What's your guess?
4: Phone charging cord.
3: Phone charging cord is a good guess, but not what we're going for. Sorry.
4: Not a problem. Thank you.
3: Here's a text from Twyla, says phone charger as well, but no, that's not correct. Jasmine also says phone charger. Lisa says hairbrush. Nope, that's not what we're going for today. Here's a guess from Rob, a toothbrush. Nope, that's incorrect. Valentine says washed clothes in the laundry. Nope. Robert says prescriptions. Nope, that's also not what we're going for today. So what do you think it is? 26% of people have accidentally left this behind on vacation. Call or text now, 692-2MIX. You could win a $15 gift card to Bugsy's and Smitty's in the Town and Country Mall, 692-2649. 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

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Calm down. I'm Callum McAnally, and we're playing the Mind Melt. Your chance to win a $15 gift card to Bugsy's and Smitty's in the Town and Country Mall. So here's your question. 26% of people have accidentally left this behind on vacation. What do you think it is? Call or text now, 692-2MIX. And you could win a $15 gift card at Bugsy's and Smitty's. Lots of great guesses coming in here. Deborah says a phone charger. Nope, that is not it. Shauna says a razor. Nope, that's incorrect. Dolores says, is it your ID? Nope, it is not. Angie says a suitcase. Nope. Ashley says wallets. That's incorrect. Heather says their husband. Nope, that's not what we're going for. Okay, what do you think it is? 26% of people have accidentally left this behind on vacation. What is it? Call or text 692-2649 for your chance to win a $15 gift card to Bugsy's and Smitty's in the Town and Country Mall. 692-2649. 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

0: Mix 103 with Maroon 5, Memories. Good morning and happy Tuesday. I'm Callum McAnally. It is 12 degrees. Some showers this morning as we're getting up to a high of 23 and we're playing the Mind Melt. Up for grabs today is a $15 gift card to Bugsy's and Smitty's in the Town and Country Mall. It can be yours if you can answer this question correctly. 26% of people have accidentally left this behind on vacation. What is it? Call or text now, 6922-MIX. And that gift card could be yours. A lot of great guesses coming in here. Ryan says a camera. Ryan, that is incorrect. Sorry. Maggie says sunscreen. But nope, that's not what we're going for. Valentine says souvenirs bought. Nope, that's not it. Joseph says a toothbrush. Nope. Rob says a bathing suit. That's not it. Here's one from Sam. Is it your phone? Nope, it is not. Here's one from Kristen. A water bottle. That's a good guess, but not what we're going for today. Okay, we do actually have quite a few guesses now of the correct answer, but the first one to get it today was Twyla, who says sunglasses. Twyla, that is correct. Yes, and that makes you today's Mind Melt World Champion and the winner of a $15 gift card to Bugsy's and Smitty's in the Town and Country Mall. Congratulations, Twyla. As 26% of people have accidentally left sunglasses behind while on vacation. So there you go. Hey, what's something that you've accidentally left behind while on holidays? Whether it's something small or something big, let's talk. Call or text 692-2649. And thanks for playing along with today's edition of The Mind Melt. New Taylor Swift up next.
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2: How much water and power would an AI data center need? A University of Regina researcher says those are some of the key questions Moose Jaw should be asking. And the Shriners Children's Festival brought big crowds and big smiles to Waccamaw Valley this weekend. 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
1: Mainly cloudy with wind, possible showers, and a high of 23 today. From the DiscoverMooseJaw.com newsroom, I'm Cameron Kosh. As Moose Jaw grapples over a proposed data center, the use of artificial intelligence is driving the growing demand for data centers across Western Canada. University of Regina professor Dr. Margot Hurlburt says many people don't

0: realize how often they use AI on a regular basis.
1: I think that's the benefit that the average person may not realize when they're using their telephones and their intranets, how much they're accessing artificial intelligence, and then what are the consequences of that that we're seeing here in data centers.
0: She says communities need to balance the benefits of AI with the infrastructure and resource costs required to support it. Canada is moving to tackle high grocery prices with a new national food security strategy. 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
2: A 10-year, $3 billion plan is aimed to boosting domestic food production and improving affordability while reducing reliance on foreign supply chains. It includes funding to expand food processing capacity, improve grocery infrastructure, and support year-round production through greenhouses and controlled environment farming. Ottawa says it also wants to speed up regulatory approvals and increase competition in the grocery sector as part of a long-term push to build a resilient Canadian food system. You can read the full story at discovermoosejaw.com. 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
0: The Kids First program is celebrating 25 years of providing support for families facing a variety of challenges, including postpartum depression, social isolation, and adjusting to life as a new parent. Primary health care manager Cassidy Bakke estimates hundreds of families have received support through the program.
3: I did a quick estimate. It looks like we've serviced at least over 600 families in the last 25 years, at least back until 2008. A lot of the impacts come from just feedback we receive from families, just saying how impactful it was for them and learning about their child.
0: The program is using a home visiting model that helps families from pregnancy until the child reaches 3 years of age. Moose Javians interested in community service have an opportunity to take a seat at the table. Discover Moose Jaw's TJ England tells us more.
4: The City of Moose Jaw is accepting applications for citizen representatives on both the Moose Jaw Public Library Board and the Palliser Regional Library Board. The positions are meant to support the city's strategic plan by giving residents a voice in local decision-making. Applicants must be 16 or older and live full-time in Moose Jaw. The city says it welcomes people of diverse ages, backgrounds, and experiences, including Indigenous community members. Applications close on July 15th. 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
0: Waccamaw Valley Park was packed with families on Saturday as the Moose Jaw Shrine Club hosted its annual Shriners Children's Festival. Children took part in a wide range of activities throughout the day as crowds filled the area. Shrine Club President Chuck Cole says the event continues to grow each year.
5: I think we've got close to 1,000 kids right now. It's just incredible to see all these spectacular events.
0: The festival featured bounce houses, games, food, entertainment, and a petting zoo, with organizers already looking ahead to bringing the event back in 2027.
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0: The Moose Jaw Miller Express go gunning for their seventh straight win at Roswells Park tonight as they welcome the Swift Current 57s to town. The 57s are coming off a 9-0 win over the Red Sox last night. The Miller's Chris Franks is the Western Canadian Baseball League's SaskTel Player of the Week. He racked up 11 RBI with 11 hits, 5 runs scored, 5 doubles, a home run, and 3 stolen bases in 4 games last week. Also tonight, the Saskatoon Berries play the Red Sox in Regina, while the Weyburn Beavers will host Medicine Hat. The Toronto Blue Jays had Monday off. They'll play the Red Sox in Boston tonight. And Team Canada continues preparations for their second game in the FIFA World Cup. They'll play Qatar at BC Place in Vancouver Thursday afternoon. Game time, our time, is 4 o'clock.
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0: Mainly cloudy with a 60% chance of morning showers, a northwest wind gusting to 40 with a risk of a thunderstorm and a high of 23. Showers or thunderstorms overnight, wind northwest gusting to 50 and a low of 10. Scattered showers tomorrow, more wind from the northwest and a high of 18. Sunshine and a high of 20 Thursday, with more sunshine and 21 Friday. And Saturday's a mix of sun and cloud, high of 23. Find the full forecast at discovermoosejaw.com and stream the radio anywhere and anytime from the Discover Moose Jaw app.
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Dua Lipa on Mix 103, Dance the Night. I'm Callum McAnally. Good morning and happy Tuesday. So the Harmony Arts program is getting ready for Shrek the Musical happening this weekend. We'll hear from some of the cast members right after Swedish House Mafia and The Weeknd, Muff

0: Good morning. That's Swedish House Mafia in the weekend, Moth to a Flame. I'm Callum McAnally, and happy Tuesday. It's 12 degrees. We're warming up to a high of 23 for this afternoon, with some showers expected throughout the day. Now, the Harmony Arts Program is bringing Shrek the Musical to the May Wilson Theater this Friday and Saturday, and it's shaping up to be a fun show. So this musical closely follows the movie, featuring many of the same jokes and characters, but also adds some original songs that will help tell the story in new ways. Now, we talked with cast members Haley, Bridget, Tim, and Janice. They tell us their favorite part from the show.
1: My favorite part of the show is probably the travel song, because it's really fun and stuff.
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3: 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And those are moments that I actually get to just step back and watch other people be really good at stuff.
4: Yeah, I'd have to say, the nights are hilarious. You have to come and see them. And the fairy tale creatures are just so spot on. The casting has just been marvelous.
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5: Cloudy today with some showers continuing into the afternoon. We could see a thunderstorm as well, reaching a high of 23. Tonight, showers low of 10, and then tomorrow some more rain in the morning, but then sun and cloud high of 18. Currently 12 degrees with a little bit of showers, and you can find the full forecast at discovermoosejaw.com and stream Mix 103 anytime from the Discover Moose Jaw app.
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0: The Mix 103 Morning Show, that's Preston Pablo, Cause I Do. Some more rain on the way as we get up to a high of 23 for this afternoon. And now, school news with the Prairie So School Division and Holy Trinity Catholic School Division. I'm Callum McAnally, and Senior Week continues at Peacock Collegiate as they celebrate their grade 12s. Today is Kindergarten Backpack Day. They also have the gold medal piping in ceremony at 11:30 this morning and games on the front lawn at noon. At Central Collegiate today, there's an SLC pep rally taking place, and so there'll be an alternate schedule. Tomorrow, Central is hosting their extracurricular awards and the Volunteer Appreciation Luncheon. Caddo Hills Elementary is hosting their very first drama production this Thursday, The 33 Little Pigs, starting at 6:30 in the gym. Entry is by donation. Grade 8 farewell ceremonies are set for Thursday this week at local elementary schools, and this is the last full week of classes as final exams start on Monday. And that's your school news with the Prairie So School Division and Holy Trinity Catholic School Division.
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2: Windy and 23 with showers possible throughout the day. 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In a bid to help ease rising grocery costs, the federal government is rolling out Canada's first ever national food security strategy. 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
3: The 10-year, $3 billion plan is aimed at boosting domestic food production and improving affordability while reducing reliance on foreign supply chains. It includes funding to expand food processing capacity, improve grocery infrastructure, and support year-round production through greenhouses and controlled environment farming. Ottawa says it also wants to speed up regulatory approvals and increase competition in the grocery sector as part of a long-term push to build a more resilient Canadian food system. You can read the full story on DiscoverMooseJaw.com. For Discover Moose Jaw News, I'm Sean Slatt.
2: As Moose Jaw considers proposed AI data center development, a University of Regina policy expert says communities need answers about water use, power demands, and local benefits before projects move forward. Dr. Margot Hurlburt with the Johnson Shoyama Graduate School of Public Policy says public transparency is critical when governments review large AI data center proposals.
4: How many megawatts are going to be needed for this project and how might that impact FastPower's plans for bringing on generation?
2: She says communities should also look at potential partnerships with local businesses and post-secondary institutions. Local community members are being invited to help shape the future of library services in Moose Jaw. Discover Moose Jaw's TJ England has the details.
5: The city of Moose Jaw is looking for up to two citizens at large to serve on both the Moose Jaw Public Library Board and the Palliser Regional Library Board. Applicants must be at least 16 years old, Canadian citizens, and full-time Moose Jaw residents. The city says it's looking for people who are collaborative, community-minded, and willing to provide informed recommendations that help guide the community's future. Applications are open now, and the deadline to apply is July 15th. For Discover Moose Jaw News, I'm TJ England.
2: Kids from Moose Jaw and surrounding communities spent Saturday enjoying free activities at the annual Shriners Children's Festival in the Waccamaw Valley Park. The event draws hundreds of families each year for

0: Century.
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0: The Moose Jaw Miller Express go gunning for their seventh straight win at Roswells Park tonight as they welcome the Swift Current 57s to town. The 57s are coming off a 9-0 win over the Red Sox last night. The Miller's Chris Franks is the Western Canadian Baseball League Sastel Player of the Week. He racked up 11 RBI with 11 hits, 5 runs scored, 5 doubles, a home run, and 3 stolen bases in 4 games last week. Also tonight, the Saskatoon Berries play the Red Sox in Regina, while the Weyburn Beavers will host Medicine Hat. The Toronto Blue Jays had Monday off. They'll play the Red Sox in Boston tonight. And Team Canada continues preparations for their second game in the FIFA World Cup. They'll play Qatar at BC Place in Vancouver Thursday afternoon. Game time, our time, is 4 o'clock.
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0: Mainly cloudy with a 60% chance of morning showers, a northwest wind gusting to 40 with a risk of a thunderstorm and a high of 23. Showers or thunderstorms overnight, wind northwest gusting to 50 and a low of 10. Scattered showers tomorrow, more wind from the northwest and a high of 18. Sunshine and a high of 20 Thursday, with more sunshine and 21 Friday. And Saturday's a mix of sun and cloud, high of 23. 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

0: more as we get up to a high of 23. But if you've been down Thatcher at all the last couple of days, you've probably noticed that the hometown fair is getting set up. In fact, I can see the Ferris wheel from right here in the studio. So the hometown fair is underway this Friday, Saturday, and Sunday. Games, rides, entertainment, and a whole lot of fun. But it all starts on Thursday with the Hometown Fair Parade. That is set to start at 7 o'clock at the mall. It'll head down Main Street downtown, ending at Manitoba Street. Now, with the Hometown Fair coming up, what are you looking forward to the most? Is there a fair ride that you just can't wait to get on? Are you looking forward to the parade? 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

Zara Larson, Midnight Sun, good morning and welcome to Tuesday. I'm Callum McAnally. This is Mix 103. It is 12 degrees. We've seen some showers this morning. We are expecting some

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3: Cloudy today. Some more rain expected as we get up to a high of 23. This afternoon, we could see a thunderstorm as well. Tonight, showers low of 10. And then tomorrow, some rain in the morning. But then sun and cloud, a high of 18. Currently, it's 14 degrees. And you can find the full forecast at discovermoosejaw.com. 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

0: 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Taste. Tom Calamacanelli. And have you heard about our Her Voice feature this week? Well, because we're going to learn more about Margaret Springett and what she does in our community right after Daft Punk, Get Lucky on Mix 103.
1: Like the legend of the Phoenix, all ends with beginnings. What

0: Daft Punk and Get Lucky on Mix 103. I'm Callum McAnally. Good morning. Welcome to Tuesday. It's 8:19. We've seen some showers this morning. We are expecting more. 14 degrees up to a high of 23 for this afternoon. But we have our next nominee for Her Voice, presented by CCAN. Margaret Springett is this week's feature. A longtime community volunteer and retired nurse, she says that helping others has never been about recognition. Over the years, she has supported causes through baking, knitting dolls for children overseas, and mentoring others in the community.
1: Doing something small seems to mean so much to people. I don't do it for any reward. I just do it because I like doing it. I just like giving.
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3: How much water and power would an AI data center need? A University of Regina researcher says those are some of the key questions Moose Jaw should be asking. And the Shriners Children's Festival brought big crowds and big smiles to Waccamaw Valley this weekend. 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
1: Mainly cloudy with wind, possible showers, and a high of 23 today. From the DiscoverMooseJaw.com newsroom, I'm Cameron Gosh. As Moose Jaw grapples over a proposed data center, the use of artificial intelligence is driving the growing demand for data centers across Western Canada. University of Regina professor Dr. Margot Hurlburt says many people don't realize how often they use AI on a regular basis.
2: I think that's the benefit that the average person may not realize when they're using their telephones and their intranets, how much they're accessing artificial intelligence, and then what are the consequences of that that we're seeing here in data centers.
1: She says communities need to balance the benefits of AI with the infrastructure and resource costs required to support it. Canada is moving to tackle high grocery prices with a new national food security strategy. 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
3: A 10-year, $3 billion plan is aimed to boosting domestic food production and improving affordability while reducing reliance on foreign supply chains. It includes funding to expand food processing capacity, improve grocery infrastructure, and support year-round production through greenhouses and controlled environment farming. Ottawa says it also wants to speed up regulatory approvals and increase competition in the grocery sector as part of a long-term push to build a resilient Canadian food system. You can read the full story at discovermoosejaw.com. 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
1: The Kids First program is celebrating 25 years of providing support for families facing a variety of challenges, including postpartum depression, social isolation, and adjusting to life as a new parent. Primary health care manager Cassidy Bakke estimates hundreds of families have received support through the program.
4: I did a quick estimate. It looks like we've serviced at least over 600 families in the last 25 years, at least back until 2008. A lot of the impacts come from just feedback we receive from families, just saying how impactful it was for them and learning about their child.
1: The program is using a home visiting model that helps families from pregnancy until the child reaches 3 years of age. Moosejavians interested in community service have an opportunity to take a seat at the table. Discover Moose Jaw's TJ England tells us more.
5: The City of Moose Jaw is accepting applications for citizen representatives on both the Moose Jaw Public Library Board and the Palliser Regional Library Board. The positions are meant to support the city's strategic plan by giving residents a voice in local decision-making. Applicants must be 16 or older and live full-time in Moose Jaw. The city says it welcomes people of diverse ages, backgrounds, and experiences, including Indigenous community members. Applications close on July 15th. For Discover Moose Jaw News, I'm TJ England.
1: Waccamaw Valley Park was packed with families on Saturday as the Moose Jaw Shrine Club hosted its annual Shriners Children's Festival.

0: Children took part in a wide range of activities throughout the day as crowds filled the area. Shrine Club President Chuck Cole says the event continues to grow each year.
1: I think we've got close to 1,000 kids right now. It's just incredible to see all these spectacular events.
0: The festival featured bounce houses, games, food, entertainment, and a petting zoo, with organizers already looking ahead to bringing the event back in 2027.
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0: The Moose Jaw Miller Express go gunning for their seventh straight win at Roswells Park tonight as they welcome the Swift Current 57s to town. The 57s are coming off a 9-0 win over the Red Sox last night. The Miller's Chris Franks is the Western Canadian Baseball League Sastel Player of the Week. He racked up 11 RBI with 11 hits, 5 runs scored, 5 doubles, a home run, and 3 stolen bases in 4 games last week. Also tonight, the Saskatoon Berries play the Red Sox in Regina, while the Weyburn Beavers will host Medicine Hat. The Toronto Blue Jays had Monday off. They'll play the Red Sox in Boston tonight. And Team Canada continues preparations for their second game in the FIFA World Cup. They'll play Qatar at BC Place in Vancouver Thursday afternoon. Game time, our time, is 4 o'clock.
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0: Mainly cloudy with a 60% chance of morning showers, a northwest wind gusting to 40 with a risk of a thunderstorm and a high of 23. Showers or thunderstorms overnight, wind northwest gusting to 50 and a low of 10. Scattered showers tomorrow, more wind from the northwest and a high of 18. Sunshine and a high of 20 Thursday, with more sunshine and 21 Friday. And Saturday's a mix of sun and cloud, high of 23. 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

Benson Boone and Beautiful Things on Mix 103. I'm Cal McAnally, and we have our next winner of Meet My Dad. We'll hear from them right after Rev Whitney on Mix 103.

0: Good morning and welcome to Tuesday. I'm Callum McAnally and thanks for tuning in to Mix 103. After some showers this morning, we do have some sunshine now, but there is a really good chance we do see some more rain today as we get up to a high of 23. Now, Father's Day is just a few days away and we have our next winner of Meet My Dad. So let's give them a quick call here to let them know.
1: Hello?
0: Hello, is this Fabio?
1: Yes.
0: Hi, Fabio. This is Callum McAnally from Mix 103. How you doing?
1: Oh, good. And you?
0: I'm doing really good. So I'm just phoning you today. Are you aware of our contest that we're running for Father's Day called Meet My Dad?
1: Oh, my wife told me about that.
0: Well.
1: That surprised me.
0: You are today's winner for Meet My Dad. Congratulations.
1: Oh, thanks so much, Mika.
0: Yeah, so you were nominated by Maria. That's your daughter?
1: Yes, Maria Clara. Yes.
0: All right. Well, here's what she said about you. She says, "My dad is the kindest person I know. He takes good care of me and my mom. And even though I don't tell him, I love him so much. And he deserves to win because he loves to cook and to eat. And since we're from Brazil, he makes a delicious barbecue."
1: That's totally true.
0: That's true. You make a good barbecue?
1: Oh, I think so. People like.
0: So what is your signature barbecue recipe?
1: Oh, in Brazil, in general, we cook picanha. Yeah, it's the special cut for us.

0: use only salt and that's it, because picanha has a thick fat. You can roast or you can barbecue, bake, everything. It's a delicious, delicious meat.
1: That is awesome. Well, Fabio, today your prize is a $50 gift card to Hub Meat. So congratulations.
0: Oh, thanks so much.
1: You are so welcome. And how long you guys been in Canada for?
0: How long is 8 years.
1: Okay, and you like it here?
0: Yes, for sure. For sure. I love the cold weather. That's great, but I love it.
1: Of course, right? Congrats again, Fabio. Enjoy that gift card to Hub Meats. And be sure to enter in your dad for Meet My Dad. 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
1: Cloudy today. Could see some more rain today as well. Potentially a thunderstorm with a high of 23. Tonight, some more showers, a low of 10. And then tomorrow, some rain in the morning. And then sun and cloud, a high of 18. Currently, it's 14 degrees. And you can find the full forecast at discovermoosejaw.com. 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

0: 8:50 and 14 degrees. We have some sunshine as we get up to a high of 23 for this afternoon, but good chance we do see some more rain today. That was Cameron Whitcomb, You and Me on Mix 103. I'm Callum McAnally, and it's time for your road reports with Young & Young Automotive and Minnemuffler Brake & Wheel. 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Apply in person at 175 2nd Ave Northwest. So there's public works in the 1100 to 1300 blocks of Caribou East, 1100 block of Grafton Ave, and the 600 and 700 blocks of Hochelaga East. There's also closures in Moose Jaw on Ross Crescent from Caribou to Ross Street, on Caribou East from Willow to Ross Crescent, and the 0 block of Athabasca West. The infrastructure renewal project continues on Cotto West between 4th Ave and Main Street, and on Pasco Drive East from Pasco Crescent to 13th Ave. The paved roadways project is underway on 16th Ave Northwest from Caribou to Stadacona, and on 8th Ave Northwest from Athabasca to Stadacona. Looking at gas prices, most stations in Moose Jaw sitting at 165. The lowest in town is 155. If there's anything else, let us know. 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

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I say you look so fine that I really want to make you mine. 4, 5, 6, come on and get your kicks. 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
2: Windy and 23 with showers possible throughout the day. 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
3: The 10-year, $3 billion plan is aimed at boosting domestic food production and improving affordability while reducing reliance on foreign supply chains. It includes funding to expand food processing capacity, improve grocery infrastructure, and support year-round production through greenhouses and controlled environment farming. Ottawa says it also wants to speed up regulatory approvals and increase competition in the grocery sector as part of a long-term push to build a more resilient Canadian food system. You can read the full story on DiscoverMooseJaw.com. 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
2: As Moose Jaw considers proposed AI data center development, a University of Regina policy expert says communities need answers about water use, power demands, and local benefits before projects move forward. Dr. Margot Hurlburt with the Johnson Shoyama Graduate School of Public Policy says public transparency is critical when governments review large AI data center proposals.
4: How many megawatts are going to be needed for this project and how might that impact SaskPower's plans for bringing on generation?
2: She says communities should also look at potential partnerships with local businesses and post-secondary institutions. Local community members are being invited to help shape the future of library services in Moose Jaw. Discover Moose Jaw's TJ England has the details.
5: The city of Moose Jaw is looking for up to two citizens at large to serve on both the Moose Jaw Public Library Board and the

0: Alice or Regional Library Board. Applicants must be at least 16 years old, Canadian citizens, and full-time Moose Jaw residents. The city says it's looking for people who are collaborative, community-minded, and willing to provide informed recommendations that help guide the community's future. Applications are open now, and the deadline to apply is July 15th. For Discover Moose Jaw News, I'm TJ England.
1: Kids from Moose Jaw and surrounding communities spent Saturday enjoying free activities at the annual Shriners Children's Festival in the Waccamaw Valley Park. The event draws hundreds of families each year for a day of fun, food, and entertainment. Moose Jaw Shrine Club President Chuck Cole says keeping the festival accessible to everyone is one of the organization's priorities.
2: That's one of the great things about our Shrine Children's Festival is that it costs nothing. Everything you get here is free.
1: Families enjoyed everything from bounce houses and games to hot dogs, dancing, and a petting zoo during the annual summer events. The Saskatchewan Health Authority's Kids First program is celebrating 25 years of supporting families in Moose Jaw. The free and voluntary home visiting program helps families from pregnancy until a child reaches 3 years of age. Primary care manager Cassidy Bakke says the anniversary is a sign of the program's long-standing connection to the community.
3: This milestone is just a recognition that it's been in our community and servicing families for the last 25 years. It's a big milestone just to show that it's really, I guess, rooted in the community. It's been around for a long time. It has really positive established outcomes for families.
1: She added the program has become an important resource for local families over the past quarter century.
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1: The Moose Jaw Miller Express go gunning for their seventh straight win at Roswells Park tonight as they welcome the Swift Current 57s to town. The 57s are coming off a 9-0 win over the Red Sox last night. The Miller's Chris Franks is the Western Canadian Baseball League SaskTel Player of the Week. He racked up 11 RBI with 11 hits, 5 runs scored, 5 doubles, a home run, and 3 stolen bases in 4 games last week. Also tonight, the Saskatoon Berries play the Red Sox in Regina, while the Weyburn Beavers will host Medicine Hat. The Toronto Blue Jays had Monday off. They'll play the Red Sox in Boston tonight. And Team Canada continues preparations for their second game in the FIFA World Cup. They'll play Qatar at BC Place in Vancouver Thursday afternoon. Game time, our time, is 4 o'clock.
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1: Mainly cloudy with a 60% chance of morning showers, a northwest wind gusting to 40 with a risk of a thunderstorm and a high of 23. Showers or thunderstorms overnight, wind northwest gusting to 50 and a low of 10. Scattered showers tomorrow, more wind from the northwest and a high of 18. Sunshine and a high of 20 Thursday, with more sunshine and 21 Friday. And Saturday's a mix of sun and cloud, high of 23.

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1: 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I'm Callum McAnally. And happy Tuesday. 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

0: 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And mark your calendar for June 24th, that's Wednesday next week, as our Taste of Summer barbecues are making a return. We had so much fun doing these last year that we're bringing them back. And so throughout the summer, we're going to be hosting charity barbecues right outside of our studios here at 1704 Main Street North. Come by between 11 and 1, grab some lunch for just $5, and support some great organizations. 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It's the Taste of Summer Charity Barbecue presented by Fountain Tire with Ross Park Dental Clinic, Wendy's, Cruiser's Car Star, and more. 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
10: Now, your Discover Moose Jaw weather.
11: Mainly cloudy with wind from the northwest gusting to 50, scattered showers and a high of 23 today. More showers overnight. The northwest wind continues gusting to 50 with a low of 10. And there's more scattered showers tomorrow. The wind continues gusting to 50 and the high is 18. Find the full forecast at discovermoosejaw.com and stream the radio anywhere and anytime from the Discover Moose Jaw app.
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I'm Callum McAnally, up to 23 for this afternoon, but with some more rain expected. Now, yesterday, we had our last edition of Classroom

0: of the month this school year, presented by Town & Country Plumbing, Heating, and Electrical. We went out to Madame Smith's grade 5 class at Ecole Palliser Heights, and we had a pizza party. Handed out some prizes. Kona Ice was set up just outside the school as well. The kids had the absolute best time. And I had a great chat with all of the students about their summer plans.
1: Going to the lake and having fun. Foam lake.
2: I mean, I'm going to be busy all summer. I'm supposed to be doing like 2 different summer camps. Then I'm also going to be out of town for like 3 weeks, I'm pretty sure, because I'm visiting some family. So, yeah.
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14: Mainly cloudy with wind from the northwest gusting to 50, scattered showers and a high of 23 today. More showers overnight. The northwest wind continues gusting to 50 with a low of 10. And there's more scattered showers tomorrow. The wind continues gusting to 50 and the high is 18. Find the full forecast at discovermoosejaw.com and stream the radio anywhere and anytime from the Discover Moose Jaw app.
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0: 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Good morning, I'm Callum McAnally, and thanks for tuning in to Mix 103. 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Some showers expected today as we get up to a high of 23. More rain tonight and into tomorrow as well with a high of 18, but the sunshine will return Thursday, high of 20. You can find the full forecast at discovermoosejaw.com or on the app.
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4: Mainly cloudy with wind from the northwest gusting to 50, scattered showers and a high of 23 today. More showers overnight. The northwest wind continues gusting to 50 with a low of 10. And there's more scattered showers tomorrow. The wind continues gusting to 50 and the high is 18. 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

Mix 103, that's Frank Walker, Josh Ross, and Norma Jean Martin, Lay It On Me. I'm Callum McAnally. The Moose Jaw Miller Express are looking for their 7th straight win tonight as they host the Swift Current 57s at Ross Wells Park. Game time is 7 p.m. Go, Millers, go. Here's Bruno Mars, I Just Might, on Mix 103.

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2: Hey, it's David from the Fraternal Order of Eagles. I just wanted to let everybody know we're having a lock party on June 27th. 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The first band is Too Easy, going from 2 p.m. to 6 p.m. Our second band is Breakdown, going from 7 to 11 p.m. We have a cover charge of $10, and we're looking to sign up some new members down there, so we hope to see you all there. Taking place at 561 Home Street West in the parking lot.
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8: Mainly cloudy with wind from the northwest gusting to 50, scattered showers and a high of 23 today. More showers overnight. The northwest wind continues gusting to 50 with a low of 10. And there's more scattered showers tomorrow. The wind continues gusting to 50 and the high is 18. Find the full forecast at discovermoosejaw.com and stream the radio anywhere and anytime from the Discover Moose Jaw app.
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0: Sophie Simmons, Love Turns Lonely on Mix 103. I'm Callum McAnally, and if you've been down Thatcher at all the last couple of days, you've probably noticed that the Hometown Fair is getting set up. The Hometown Fair is underway this Friday, Saturday, and Sunday with games, rides, entertainment, and a whole lot of fun. But it actually all starts on Thursday with the Hometown Fair Parade. That starts at 7 o'clock, starting at the mall, and then heading down Main Street downtown, ending at Manitoba Street. So with the Hometown Fair coming up, what are you looking forward to the most? Is there a fair ride that you can't wait to get on? Let's talk. Call or text 6922-MIX. We got this text from Ashley saying, I'm just excited to watch my kids have fun on the rides. I love seeing them smile at the fair. Well, thanks for sharing, Ashley, and we can't wait for you guys to have a blast this weekend. How about you? What are you looking forward to? Let's talk. 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
2: Windy and 23 with showers possible throughout the day. 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In a bit.

0: help ease rising grocery costs, the federal government is rolling out Canada's first ever national food security strategy. 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
1: The 10-year, $3 billion plan is aimed at boosting domestic food production and improving affordability while reducing reliance on foreign supply chains. It includes funding to expand food processing capacity, improve grocery infrastructure, and support year-round production through greenhouses and controlled environment farming. Ottawa says it also wants to speed up regulatory approvals and increase competition in the grocery sector as part of a long-term push to build a more resilient Canadian food system. You can read the full story on DiscoverMoose Jaw.com. 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
0: As Moose Jaw considers proposed AI data center development, a University of Regina policy expert says communities need answers about water use, power demands, and local benefits before projects move forward. Dr. Margot Hurlburt with the Johnson Shoyama Graduate School of Public Policy says public transparency is critical when governments review large AI data center proposals.
2: How many megawatts are going to be needed for this project, and how might that impact FastPower's plans for bringing on generation?
0: She says communities should also look at potential partnerships with local businesses and post-secondary institutions. Local community members are being invited to help shape the future of library services in Moose Jaw. Discover Moose Jaw's TJ England has the details.
3: The city of Moose Jaw is looking for up to two citizens at large to serve on both the Moose Jaw Public Library Board and the Palliser Regional Library Board. Applicants must be at least 16 years old, Canadian citizens, and full-time Moose Jaw residents. The city says it's looking for people who are collaborative, community-minded, and willing to provide informed recommendations that help guide the community's future. Applications are open now, and the deadline to apply is July 15th. For Discover Moose Jaw News, I'm TJ England.
0: Kids from Moose Jaw and surrounding communities spent Saturday enjoying free activities at the annual Shriners Children's Festival in the Waccamaw Valley Park. The event draws hundreds of families each year for a day of fun, food, and entertainment. Moose Jaw Shrine Club President Chuck Cole says keeping the festival accessible to everyone is one of the organization's priorities.
4: That's one of the great things about our Shrine Children's Festival is it costs nothing. Everything you get here is free.
0: Families enjoyed everything from bounce houses and games to hot dogs, dancing, and a petting zoo during the annual summer events. The Saskatchewan Health Authority's Kids First program is celebrating 25 years of supporting families in Moose Jaw. The free and voluntary home visiting program helps families from pregnancy until a child reaches 3 years of age. Primary care manager Cassidy Bakke says the anniversary is a sign of the program's longstanding connection to the community.
5: This milestone is just a recognition that it's been in our community and servicing families for the last 25 years. It's a big milestone just to show that it's really, I guess, rooted in the community. It's been around for a long time. It has really positive established outcomes for families.
0: She added the program has become an important resource for local families over the past quarter century.
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0: The Moose Jaw Miller Express go gunning for their seventh straight win at Roswells Park tonight as they welcome the Swift Current 57s to town. The 57s are coming off a 9-0 win over the Red Sox last night. The Miller's Chris Franks is the Western Canadian Baseball League SaskTel Player of the Week. He racked up 11 RBI with 11 hits, 5 runs scored, 5 doubles, a home run, and 3 stolen bases in 4 games last week. Also tonight, the Saskatoon Berries play the Red Sox in Regina, while the Weyburn Beavers will host Medicine Hat. The Toronto Blue Jays had Monday off. They'll play the Red Sox in Boston tonight. And Team Canada continues preparations for their second game in the FIFA World Cup. They'll play Qatar at BC Place in Vancouver Thursday afternoon. Game time, our time, is 4 o'clock.
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0: Mainly cloudy with a 60% chance of morning showers, a northwest wind gusting to 40 with a risk of a thunderstorm and a high of 23. Showers or thunderstorms overnight, wind northwest gusting to 50 and a low of 10. Scattered showers tomorrow, more wind from the northwest and a high of 18. Sunshine and a high of 20 Thursday, with more sunshine and 21 Friday. And Saturday's a mix of sun and cloud, high of 23. Find the full forecast at discovermoosejaw.com and stream the radio anywhere and anytime from the Discover Moose Jaw app.
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breathe again. Sam Drysdale on Mix 103, Cold Water. I'm Callum McAnally, and this is the opening track off of Olivia Rodrigo's new album that just released on Friday called You Seem Pretty Sad for a Girl So In Love. 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
7: Mainly cloudy with wind from the northwest gusting to 50. Scattered showers and a high of 23 today. More showers overnight. The northwest wind continues gusting to 50 with a low of 10. And there's more scattered showers tomorrow. The wind continues gusting to 50 and the high is 18. 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

Charlotte Cardin, The Way We Touch on Mix 103. I'm Callum McAnally. Good morning. And the long-awaited Toy Story 5 is set to hit movie theaters this Friday. And this is from the soundtrack of the movie. It's Taylor Swift, I Knew It, I Knew You on Mix 103.

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2: Mainly cloudy with wind from the northwest gusting to 50, scattered showers and a high of 23 today. More showers overnight. The northwest wind continues gusting to 50 with a low of 10. And there's more scattered showers tomorrow. The wind continues gusting to 50 and the high is 18. Find the full forecast at discovermoosejaw.com and stream the radio anywhere and anytime from the Discover Moose Jaw app.
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0: Mix 103 with Francesco Yates, Better to Be Loved. I'm Callum McAnally and happy Tuesday. Hope you're enjoying your day so far. We could see some more rain today as we get up to a high of 23. Some showers expected tonight as well. And then some more rain on the way for tomorrow with a high of 18. But the sunshine will return Thursday with a high of 20. You can find that full forecast at discovermoosejaw.com or on the Discover Moose Jaw app.
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2: A new 200-megawatt wind farm near Assiniboia broke ground yesterday and is expected to be one of the largest in the province. And two men near Regina are facing human trafficking charges. 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
2: Rain with the risk of a thunderstorm and a low of 10 tonight in the DiscoverMooseJaw.com newsroom. I'm J.D. Houghton. A major renewable energy project is officially underway in southern Saskatchewan, with Sask Power saying it will help strengthen the province's growing electricity system. Ground was broken yesterday at the 200-megawatt Rose Valley Wind Project, located about 30 kilometers east of Assiniboia. Sask Power President and CEO Rupen Pandya says the project will provide significant power generation capacity once completed.
3: And to put it in perspective, a 200-megawatt wind facility can produce the equivalent energy to power 100,000 homes. This is a significant contributor to our overall power system. And currently, wind generation makes up about 13% of the Sask Power mix.
2: The Rose Valley Wind Project is expected to be operational by late 2027 and will be owned and operated by Potentia Renewables and Indigenous partners through M2 Renewables. The Moose Jaw Running Festival continues to grow, with this year's event seeing a record number of participants and increased support for local healthcare. Race director Andrea Amiot said the annual event held this past weekend was a major success, with more than 460 runners taking part from across Saskatchewan, Canada, and internationally.
4: It went over really, really well. We had beautiful weather, which that is always a huge part of it. If the weather's good, last year we did it with 70K winds. So this year felt like a breeze because it was sunny and hardly any wind, like no clouds in the sky. So it was a beautiful morning.
2: Though a final total hasn't been confirmed, Amiot estimated more than $20,000 was raised for the Pediatric Rehabilitation Department at the Dr. F.H. Wigmore Regional Hospital. Two men are facing human trafficking charges following investigation into a trucking business just outside of Regina. Cameron Kosh has the details.
5: The investigation began in November 2025 after a report of possible labor trafficking at the company. RCMP, working with the province's Human Trafficking and Counter-Exploitation Unit, alleged workers were forced to pay large amounts of cash to secure jobs and obtain permanent residency. Officers also say wages were withheld, employees were made to drive unsafe loads, and were coerced to work excessive hours. 36-year-old Himanshu Kundra of Spruce Creek and 50-year-old Jagtar Sidoria of Regina each face multiple charges, including human trafficking, and have made their first appearances in court. See the complete list of charges and the full story on DiscoverMooseJaw.com.
2: If a high-protein, lactose-free dairy product is on your shopping list, the Canadian Food Inspection Agency says you may want to check the label. TJ England tells us why.
6: A nationwide recall has been issued for 2-liter cartons of Lactantia UltraPure, 2% milk fat lactose-free dairy product with a best-before date of June 22nd. The CFIA says the product was over-fortified with vitamins A and D and should not be consumed, sold, served, or distributed. Consumers are being advised to check their fridges and either throw the product away or return it to the store where it was purchased. The agency says no illnesses have been reported, but a food safety investigation is continuing and could lead to additional recalls. For Discover Moose Jaw News, I'm TJ England.
2: And Tourism Saskatchewan is once again inviting people to showcase the province through photos and video, with entries now open for the Explore Sask Photo Contest. The annual competition runs until September 15th and features six categories, including people and places, prairie, wildlife.

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0: The Moose Jaw Miller Express will look to move into a tie for first place tonight as they host the Swift Current 57s at Roswells Park. Moose Jaw comes into tonight's game riding a six-game win streak. The Millers' Chris Frank is the Western Canadian Baseball League SaskTel Player of the Week. He racked up 11 RBIs with 11 hits, 5 runs scored, 5 doubles, a home run, and 3 stolen bases in 4 games last week. The East Division leading Saskatoon Berries are in Regina tonight taking on the Red Sox. And also the Weyburn Beavers host Medicine Hat. In Prairie Gold Lacrosse League action tonight, the Moose Jaw Junior Mustangs will travel west to Swift Current to take on the Wolverines. The Mustangs currently sit in fourth place, 2 points behind Swift Current. It's an AL East showdown tonight at Fenway Park between the Blue Jays and Red Sox. And Canada's journey at the FIFA World Cup continues on Thursday afternoon. They take on Qatar at BC Place in Vancouver. Game time is 4 o'clock Sask time. We want your local sports scores and stories. 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
2: Today is mainly cloudy. Scattered showers with a risk of a thunderstorm this afternoon. Northwest wind between 20 and 40 kilometers an hour. High of 23. Tonight, scattered showers with a risk of a thunderstorm this evening. Wind continues northwest, low of 10. Tomorrow, a mix of sun and cloud, scattered showers in the morning, risk of a thunderstorm, temperature high of 18. Thursday, sunny, high of 20. Friday, sunny, high of 21. And Saturday, a mix of sun and cloud, high of 23. 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
2: 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The Dow is up by 504 points. NASDAQ is down by 132 points. And the Canadian dollar is trading at 71.5 cents U.S.
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0: Shaw with you. I'm Sharon Church in for Ken O'Neill. Hey, what's on your summertime bucket list? Honestly, you got to start making that list right now, especially if you want to include your friends and family in your plans. The calendar really starts to fill up fast. Now, it just doesn't feel like summer if we don't cross these activities off the list. Bike rides, Slurpees, swimming, the spray park, ice cream, a beach day, at least one, fireworks, backyard fires, s'mores, outdoor live music, that's a must, walks in the park, drinks on the patio, a road trip, even if it's only just a couple hours away. Oh, and lots of barbecues. Now, you'll notice that camping did not make my list. That was not a mistake.
1: I want you to meet my dad.
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12: Mainly cloudy today. Scattered showers with a risk of a thunderstorm this afternoon. Northwest wind, high of 23. Tonight, scattered showers with a risk of a thunderstorm this evening, low of 10. And tomorrow, a mix of sun and cloud, scattered showers in the morning, and a risk of a thunderstorm. Temperature high of 18. 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

0: camping in an RV this summer. Hey, I'm Sharon Church. Well, it's not like back in the day where you could just bop around back there while your dad navigated the winding mountain roads or busy holiday traffic. No, you got to be in your seat. The big question, though, are you allowed to use the bathroom in your RV while it's in motion? The short answer, no. The long answer, still no. There are seatbelt laws in Canada. And unless they've started installing seatbelts in the bathroom, you cannot use that toilet as a lawful seat while in motion. You still have to plan stops to use the bathroom and stretch your legs, even when you have an RV.
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11: Today is mainly cloudy with scattered showers and a risk of a thunderstorm. Northwest wind between 20 and 40 kilometers an hour, high of 23. Tonight, scattered showers, risk of a thunderstorm, wind continues northwest, low of 10. And tomorrow, a mix of sun and cloud, scattered showers, and a risk of a thunderstorm. Temperature high of 18. Find the full forecast at discovermoosejaw.com and stream the radio anywhere and anytime from the Discover Moose Jaw app.
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0: I'll never not love that song. Hey, I'm Sharon Church in for Ken O'Neill. 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We got to start thinking about that, right? 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But what do you give the person who's devoted their life to teaching your kid how to read and do math so you don't have to? I've got two words. 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My teacher husband once got a gift card for the liquor store. Just saying.
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7: Mainly cloudy today. Scattered showers with a risk of a thunderstorm this afternoon. Northwest wind, high of 23. Tonight, scattered showers with a risk of a thunderstorm this evening. Low of 10. And tomorrow, a mix of sun and cloud. Scattered showers in the morning and a risk of a thunderstorm. Temperature high of 18. Find the full forecast at DiscoverMooseJaw.com and stream the radio anywhere and anytime from the Discover Moose Jaw app.
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Cameron Whitcomb, you and me. I'm Sharon Church. I've got a sort of sports report coming up on the other side of 1:30 after Shawn Mendes. But first, here's Martin Garrix and Ed Sheeran. Repeat it.

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8: Today is mainly cloudy with scattered showers and a risk of a thunderstorm. Northwest wind between 20 and 40 kilometers an hour, high of 23. Tonight, scattered showers, risk of a thunderstorm, wind continues northwest, low of 10. And tomorrow, a mix of sun and cloud, scattered showers, and a risk of a thunderstorm, temperature high of 18. Find the full forecast at discovermoosejaw.com. 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

0: Hernandez, something big. I'm Sharon Church in for Ken O'Neill, and it's now time for a sort of sports report. If you've watched any of the World Cup games so far, you might have noticed that many players' feet stick out because they're wearing pink shoes. Nike, Adidas, Puma, New Balance, Skechers, they've all supplied players with variations of bright pink cleats for the tournament. A product line manager from Nike says it's because players believe when you wear a color like pink that is so loud and bright, you need to be really good to wear them. There's another reason for the pink trend, though. It looks really great on camera. Like, pink pops out against the green grass on the field, so you can see it better. And sure, yeah, it's also because they're really good. Sure.
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Uh-oh, I just saw an article titled Toy Story 5 is proof that this franchise needs to be killed off. Oh, no. I don't want to read that yet. I haven't seen it. I love Toy Story.

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6: Mainly cloudy today. Scattered showers with a risk of a thunderstorm this afternoon. Northwest wind, high of 23. Tonight, scattered showers with a risk of a thunderstorm this evening. Low of 10. And tomorrow, a mix of sun and cloud, scattered showers in the morning, and a risk of a thunderstorm. Temperature high of 18. Find the full forecast at discovermoosejaw.com and stream the radio anywhere and anytime from the Discover Moose Jaw app.
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0: Now, your Discover Moose Jaw weather.
5: Today is mainly cloudy with scattered showers and a risk of a thunderstorm. Northwest wind between 20 and 40 kilometers an hour, high of 23. Tonight, scattered showers, risk of a thunderstorm, wind continues northwest, low of 10. And tomorrow, a mix of sun and cloud, scattered showers, and a risk of a thunderstorm, temperature high of 18. Find the full forecast at discovermoosejaw.com and stream the radio anywhere and anytime from the Discover Moose Jaw app.
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0: you missed it, we now have the world's first trillionaire. Hey, I'm Sharon Church. That's a one with 12 zeros behind it. Elon Musk ticked over the trillion mark on Friday. Well, 1.1 trillion to be exact. And that's important information. That extra 0.1 alone is $100 billion. The 0.1 at the end is worth more money than almost every billionaire on Earth has in total. Let's just say that if you put 1,000 people in a room and each of them had $1 billion in their bank account, if they pooled all their money together, that's $1,000 billion, they would still have less money than Elon Musk.
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2: Rain with a risk of a thunderstorm and a low of 10 tonight. In the DiscoverMooseJaw.com newsroom, I'm J.D. Houghton. More than 460 runners raced through downtown Moose Jaw on Sunday as the Moose Jaw Running Festival returned for another year. Race director Andrea Amiot says registration increased by 40% compared to last year, marking another year of growth for the event.
3: From across Saskatchewan, all the way from BC, Alberta, even somebody who had just moved here from Australia and somebody from Saudi Arabia that originally used to live here. So that was pretty cool. This is my fourth year as instructor, so we've increased participants every year. It was a great day. We've had amazing feedback from all the participants.
2: All the funds raised from this year's event will be donated to the Pediatric Rehabilitation Department at the Dr. F.H. Wigmore Regional Hospital. A new wind project in southern Saskatchewan is expected to bring investment, jobs, and renewable energy to the province. Construction is now underway on the Rose Valley Wind Project near Assiniboia. Potentia Renewable CEO Ben Greenhouse said the project will bring significant investment and economic benefits to southern Saskatchewan.
4: About $450 million. It's local property taxes, lease payments to landowners, a $25,000 a year community benefit fund directed by local government to local causes.

0: During construction, Rose Valley will create somewhere between 150 and 200 jobs and another 5 to 10 permanent jobs once the project is up and running.
1: The 200-megawatt facility is expected to be operational by late 2027. An investigation into a trucking business outside of Regina has led to multiple human trafficking-related charges. Cameron Kosh has more.
2: The investigation began in November 2025 after a report of possible labor trafficking at the company. RCMP, working with the province's Human Trafficking and Counter-Exploitation Unit, alleged workers were forced to pay large cash amounts to secure jobs and obtain permanent residency. Officers also say wages were withheld, employees were made to drive unsafe loads, and worked excessive hours under coercive conditions. 36-year-old Himanshu Kundra of Spruce Creek and 50-year-old Jagtar Sidoria of Regina each face multiple charges, including human trafficking, and have made their first appearances in court. See the complete list of charges and the full story on discovermoosejaw.com.
1: The Explore Sask Photo Contest is now accepting entries as Tourism Saskatchewan invites residents and visitors to highlight the province through photography and video. The contest runs until September 15th and includes six categories such as wildlife, prairie, winter, and woods and water, plus a video category. Prize winners will receive Visa gift cards, including a $1,000 award for the top video entry. More information is available in our article on discovermoosejaw.com. And Canadians are being urged to check their fridges after a nationwide recall was issued for a popular lactose-free dairy product. TJ England has all the details.
3: The recall affects 2-liter cartons of Lactantia UltraPure, 2% milk fat, lactose-free dairy product, with a best-before date of June 22nd. The Canadian Food Inspection Agency says the product contains higher-than-intended levels of vitamins A and D, and should not be consumed or distributed. Customers who purchase the product are advised to return it to the store or dispose of it. No illnesses have been linked to the recall so far, but the CFIA says its investigation remains underway and additional recalls are possible. For Discover Moose Jaw News, I'm TJ England.
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1: The Moose Jaw Miller Express will look to move into a tie for first place tonight as they host the Swift Current 57s at Ross Wells Park. Moose Jaw comes into tonight's game riding a 6-game win streak. The Miller's Chris Frank is the Western Canadian Baseball League SaskTel Player of the Week. He racked up 11 RBIs with 11 hits, 5 runs scored, 5 doubles, a home run, and 3 stolen bases in 4 games last week. The East Division leading Saskatoon Berries are in Regina tonight taking on the Red Sox. And also the Weyburn Beavers host Medicine Hat. In Prairie Gold Lacrosse League action tonight, the Moose Jaw Junior Mustangs will travel west to Swift Current to take on the Wolverines. The Mustangs currently sit in fourth place, 2 points behind Swift Current. It's an AL East showdown tonight at Fenway Park between the Blue Jays and Red Sox. And Canada's journey at the FIFA World Cup continues on Thursday afternoon. They take on Qatar at BC Place in Vancouver. Game time is 4 o'clock Sask time. We want your local sports scores and stories. 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
3: A yellow severe thunderstorm warning is in effect for Moose Jaw area that may be capable of producing strong wind gusts, large hail, and heavy rain. Scattered showers or thunderstorms with a risk of a severe thunderstorm. Northwest wind between 20 to 40 kilometers an hour, high of 23. Tonight, scattered showers or thunderstorms with a risk of a severe thunderstorm this evening. Northwest wind of 30 to 50 kilometers an hour, low of 10. Tomorrow, a mix of sun and cloud, scattered showers in the morning, risk of a thunderstorm, temperature high of 18. Thursday, sunny, high of 20. Friday, sunny, high 21. And Saturday, a mix of sun and cloud, high of 23. 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

0: I'm Sharon Church, kind of feeling like we've got one last week and a half until the kids are home all summer long. Do you have a screen time plan? Like all screens all the time, or do they have to work for it? I've seen lots of ideas online, from not revealing the ever-changing Wi-Fi password until certain chores are done, or having different theme days each day of the week, like Make It Monday or Water Wednesday, to keep the kids busy. Those are cutesy ideas, for sure. But the only way that I can get my kids to even do their chores is to dangle screen time as their prize. So we will be doing the ever-popular chore list.
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2: A yellow severe thunderstorm warning is in effect for Moose Jaw area that may be capable of producing strong wind gusts, large hail, and heavy rain. Scattered showers or thunderstorms with a risk of a severe thunderstorm, northwest wind between 20 and 40 kilometers an hour, high of 23. Tonight, scattered showers or thunderstorms with a risk of a severe thunderstorm this evening.

0: low of 10. And tomorrow, a mix of sun and cloud, scattered showers, and a risk of a thunderstorm. Temperature high of 18. Find the full forecast at discovermoosejaw.com and stream the radio anywhere and anytime from the Discover Moose Jaw app.
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Have you ever heard of dog sharing? It's a thing. I actually have friends who share a dog. True story. We'll talk more about that after Preston Pablo. But first, here's Teddy Swims. The Door.

0: Preston Pablo for Keeps. I'm Sharon Church. If you love the idea of a dog but hate the thought of constant poop bags, vet bills, and zero free time, there's a new trend called dog sharing. Might be the way to go. Families who don't have the space or time for a full-time pet are now teaming up with their neighbors to buy a little pooch and split everything 50-50. The co-parents share the daily walks, they divide the food and medical bills right down the middle, and then they pass the pup back and forth across the street. Critics are split on whether this is genius or totally unworkable, but veterinarians say that as long as you start them young, dogs are incredibly adaptable and actually love having double the love and double the home and double the treats.
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1: Hey, it's David from the Fraternal Order of Eagles. I just wanted to let everybody know we're having a lock party on June 27th. Starts at noon, goes till 11 p.m. We're having two bands. The first band is Too Easy, going from 2 p.m. to 6 p.m. Our second band is Breakdown, going from 7 to 11 p.m. We have a cover charge of $10, and we're looking to sign up some new members down there, so we hope to see you all there. Taking place at 561 Home Street West in the parking lot.
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6: A yellow severe thunderstorm warning is in effect for Moose Jaw area that may be capable of producing strong wind gusts, large hail, and heavy rain. Today, we have a mixture of scattered showers or thunderstorms with a risk of a severe thunderstorm, temperature high of 23. Tonight, scattered showers or thunderstorms with a risk of a severe thunderstorm this evening, low of 10. And tomorrow, a mix of sun and cloud, scattered showers, and a risk of a thunderstorm, temperature high of 18. 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

0: I'm Sharon Church. It's June 16th, 2026. What a great date. 061626. If you're having a baby today, congratulations. I mean, that's a great birth date. It's actually my dad's birthday today, June 16th, 63, though. So not as killer as today, but still great. Happy birthday, Dad. Sorry I told everyone how old you are.
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2: A new 200-megawatt wind farm near Assiniboia broke ground yesterday and is expected to be one of the largest in the province. And two men near Regina are facing human trafficking charges. 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
2: Rain with the risk of a thunderstorm and a low of 10 tonight in the DiscoverMoosejaw.com newsroom. I'm J.D. Houghton. A major renewable energy project is officially underway in southern Saskatchewan, with Sask Power saying it will help strengthen the province's growing electricity system. Ground was broken yesterday at the 200-megawatt Rose Valley Wind Project, located about 30 kilometers east of Assiniboia. Sask Power President and CEO Rupen Pandya says the project will provide significant power generation capacity once completed.
3: And to put it in perspective, a 200-megawatt wind facility can produce the equivalent energy to power 100,000 homes. This is a significant contributor to our overall power system. And currently, wind generation makes up about 13% of the Sask Power mix.
2: The Rose Valley Wind Project is expected to be operational by late 2027 and will be owned and operated by Potentia Renewables and Indigenous partners through M-Squared Renewables. 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

0: Festival continues to grow, with this year's event seeing a record number of participants and increased support for local healthcare. Race director Andrea Amiot said the annual event held this past weekend was a major success, with more than 460 runners taking part from across Saskatchewan, Canada, and internationally.
1: It went over really, really well. We had beautiful weather, which that is always a huge part of it. If the weather's good, last year we did it with 70K winds. So this year felt like a breeze because it was sunny and hardly any wind, like no clouds in the sky. So it was a beautiful morning.
0: Though a final total hasn't been confirmed, Amiot estimated more than $20,000 was raised for the Pediatric Rehabilitation Department at the Dr. F.H. Wigmore Regional Hospital. Two men are facing human trafficking charges following investigation into a trucking business just outside of Regina. Cameron Kosh has the details.
2: The investigation began in November 2025 after a report of possible labor trafficking at the company. RCMP, working with the province's Human Trafficking and Counter-Exploitation Unit, allege workers were forced to pay large amounts of cash to secure jobs and obtain permanent residency. Officers also say wages were withheld, employees were made to drive unsafe.

0: probation unit. Alleged workers were forced to pay large amounts of cash to secure jobs and obtain permanent residency. Officers also say wages were withheld, employees were made to drive unsafe loads, and were coerced to work excessive hours. 36-year-old Himanshu Kundra of Spruce Creek and 50-year-old Jagtar Sidoria of Regina each face multiple charges, including human trafficking, and have made their first appearances in court. See the complete list of charges and the full story on discovermoosejaw.com.
1: If a high-protein, lactose-free dairy product is on your shopping list, the Canadian Food Inspection Agency says you may want to check the label. TJ England tells us why.
2: A nationwide recall has been issued for 2-liter cartons of Lactantia UltraPure, 2% milk fat lactose-free dairy product with a best before date of June 22nd. The CFIA says the product was over-fortified with vitamins A and D and should not be consumed, sold, served, or distributed. Consumers are being advised to check their fridges and either throw the product away or return it to the store where it was purchased. The agency says no illnesses have been reported, but a food safety investigation is continuing and could lead to additional recalls. For Discover Moose Jaw News, I'm TJ England.
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1: The Moose Jaw Miller Express will look to move into a tie for first place tonight as they host the Swift Current 57s at Roswells Park. Moose Jaw comes into tonight's game riding a six-game win streak. The Millers' Chris Frank is the Western Canadian Baseball League SaskTel Player of the Week. He racked up 11 RBIs with 11 hits, 5 runs scored, 5 doubles, a home run, and 3 stolen bases in 4 games last week. The East Division-leading Saskatoon Berries are in Regina tonight taking on the Red Sox. And also the Weyburn Beavers host Medicine Hat. In Prairie Gold Lacrosse League action tonight, the Moose Jaw Junior Mustangs will travel west to Swift Current to take on the Wolverines. The Mustangs currently sit in fourth place, 2 points behind Swift Current. It's an AL East showdown tonight at Fenway Park between the Blue Jays and Red Sox. And Canada's journey at the FIFA World Cup continues on Thursday afternoon. They take on Qatar at BC Place in Vancouver. Game time is 4 o'clock Sask time. We want your local sports scores and stories. 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
2: A yellow severe thunderstorm warning is in effect for Moose Jaw area that may be capable of producing strong wind gusts, large hail, and heavy rain. Tonight, scattered showers or thunderstorms, with a risk of a severe thunderstorm this evening. Northwest wind of 30 to 50 kilometers an hour, low of 10. Tomorrow, a mix of sun and cloud, scattered showers with a risk of a thunderstorm, temperature high of 18. Thursday, scattered showers, high of 19. Friday, sunny, high of 22. And Saturday, sunny, high of 26. Find the full forecast at discovermoosejaw.com and stream the radio anywhere and anytime from the Discover Moose Jaw app.
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2: The TSX is up by 113 points. The Dow is up by 328 points. NASDAQ is down by 307 points. And the Canadian dollar is trading at 71.4 cents US.
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0: summertime bucket list. Hey, I'm Sharon Church. Honestly, you got to be making this list right now, especially if you want to include your friends and your family in these plans. That calendar really starts to fill up fast. And it just doesn't feel like summer if we don't cross off these activities. We need to do bike rides. We need to be drinking Slurpees, swimming, the spray park, ice cream. Gotta have a beach day or two. Fireworks, backyard fires, s'mores, outdoor live music. 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Walk in the parks, drinks on the patio, a road trip, even if it's only a couple hours away, and lots of barbecues. Now, you'll notice that camping did not make my list. And that was not a mistake.
1: I want you to meet my dad.
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1: A yellow severe thunderstorm warning is in effect for Moose Jaw area that may be capable of producing strong wind gusts, large hail, and heavy rain. Tonight, scattered showers or thunderstorms with a risk of a severe thunderstorm this evening, low of 10. Tomorrow, a mix of sun and cloud, scattered showers with a risk of a thunderstorm, temperature high of 18. And Thursday, scattered showers, high of 19. Find the full forecast at discovermoosejaw.com and stream the radio anywhere and anytime from the Discover Moose Jaw app.
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10: A yellow severe thunderstorm warning is in effect for Moose Jaw area that may be capable of producing strong wind gusts, large hail, and heavy rain. Tonight, we have scattered showers and thunderstorms with a risk of a severe thunderstorm this evening, low of 10. Tomorrow is a mixture of sun and cloud, scattered showers, and a risk of a thunderstorm, temperature high of 18. And Thursday, scattered showers, high of 19. Find the full forecast at discovermoosejaw.com and stream the radio anywhere and anytime from the Discover Moose Jaw app.
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1: 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Are you planning on picking up a couple gifts for your kids' teachers? 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
2: Rain with a risk of a thunderstorm and a low of 10 tonight. In the DiscoverMooseJaw.com newsroom, I'm J.D. Houghton. More than 460 runners raced through downtown Moose Jaw on Sunday as the Moose Jaw Running Festival returned for another year. Race director Andrea Amiot says registration increased by 40% compared to last year, marking another year of growth for the event.
3: From across Saskatchewan, all the way from BC, Alberta, even somebody who had just moved here from Australia and somebody from Saudi Arabia that originally used to live here. So that was pretty cool. This is my fourth year as instructor, so we've increased participants every year. It was a great day. We've had amazing feedback from all the participants.
2: All the funds raised from this year's event will be donated to the Pediatric Rehabilitation Department at the Dr. F.H. Wigmore Regional Hospital. A new wind project in southern Saskatchewan is expected to bring investment, jobs, and renewable energy to the province. Construction is now underway on the Rose Valley Wind Project near Assiniboia. Potentia Renewable CEO Ben Greenhouse said the project will bring significant investment and economic benefits to southern Saskatchewan.
4: About $450 million. It's local property taxes, lease payments to landowners, a $25,000 a year community benefit fund, directed by local government to local causes. During construction, Rose Valley will create somewhere between 150 and 200 jobs and another 5 to 10 permanent jobs once the project is up and running.
2: The 200 megawatt facility is expected to be operational by late 2027. An investigation into a trucking business outside of Regina has led to multiple human trafficking related charges. Cameron Kosh has more.
5: The investigation began in November 2025 after a report of possible labor trafficking at the company. RCMP, working with the province's Human Trafficking and Counter-Exploitation Unit, alleged workers were forced to pay large cash amounts to secure jobs and obtain permanent residency. Officers also say wages were withheld, employees were made to drive unsafe loads, and worked excessive hours under coercive conditions. 36-year-old Himanshu Kundra of Spruce Creek and 50-year-old Jagtar Sidoria of Regina each face multiple charges, including human trafficking, and have made their first appearances in court. See the complete list of charges and the full story on DiscoverMooseJaw.com.
2: The Explore Sask Photo Contest is now accepting entries as Tourism Saskatchewan invites residents and visitors to highlight the province through photography and video. The contest runs until September 15th and includes six categories such as wildlife, prairie, winter, and woods and water, plus a video category. Prize winners will receive Visa gift cards, including a $1,000 award for the top video entry. More information is available in our article on DiscoverMooseJaw.com. And Canadians are being urged to check their fridges after a nationwide recall.

0: recall was issued for a popular lactose-free dairy product. TJ England has all the details.
1: The recall affects 2-liter cartons of Lactantia UltraPure 2% milk fat lactose-free dairy product with a best before date of June 22nd. The Canadian Food Inspection Agency says the product contains higher than intended levels of vitamins A and D and should not be consumed or distributed. Customers who purchase the product are advised to return it to the store or dispose of it. No illnesses have been linked to the recall so far, but the CFIA says its investigation remains underway and additional recalls are possible. For Discover Moose Jaw News, I'm TJ England.
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0: The Moose Jaw Miller Express will look to move into a tie for first place tonight as they host the Swift Current 57s at Ross Wells Park. Moose Jaw comes into tonight's game riding a 6-game win streak. The Millers' Chris Frank is the Western Canadian Baseball League SaskTel Player of the Week. He racked up 11 RBIs with 11 hits, 5 runs scored, 5 doubles, a home run, and 3 stolen bases in 4 games last week. The East Division leading Saskatoon Berries are in Regina tonight taking on the Red Sox. And also the Weyburn Beavers host Medicine Hat. In Prairie Gold Lacrosse League action tonight, the Moose Jaw Junior Mustangs will travel west to Swift Current to take on the Wolverines. The Mustangs currently sit in fourth place, 2 points behind Swift Current. It's an AL East showdown tonight at Fenway Park between the Blue Jays and Red Sox. And Canada's journey at the FIFA World Cup continues on Thursday afternoon. They take on Qatar at BC Place in Vancouver. Game time is 4 o'clock SAS time. 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
1: A yellow severe thunderstorm warning is in effect for Moose Jaw area that may be capable of producing strong wind gusts, large hail, and heavy rain. Tonight, scattered showers or thunderstorms, with a risk of a severe thunderstorm this evening. Northwest wind of 30 to 50 kilometers an hour, low of 10. Tomorrow, a mix of sun and cloud, scattered showers with a risk of a thunderstorm, temperature high of 18. Thursday, scattered showers, high of 19. Friday, sunny, high of 22. And Saturday, sunny, high of 26. Find the full forecast at discovermoosejaw.com and stream the radio anywhere and anytime. 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
1: The TSX is up by 113 points. The Dow is up by 328 points. NASDAQ is down by 307 points. And the Canadian dollar is trading at 71.4 cents US.
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0: weekend, Blinding Lights. I'm Sharon Church, and it's now time for a sort of sports report. If you've watched any of the World Cup games so far, you might have noticed that many players' feet stick out because they're wearing pink shoes. Nike, Adidas, Puma, New Balance, Skechers, they've all supplied players with variations of bright pink cleats for the tournament. A product line manager from Nike says it's because players believe when you wear a color like pink that is so loud and so bright, you need to be really good to wear these. That's what they say. Now, there's another reason for the pink trend. It looks great on camera. Pink really pops out against the green grass on the field, so you can see it better. And sure, yeah, because they're really good players. Yeah, sure.
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4: A yellow severe thunderstorm.

0: warning is in effect for Moose Jaw area that may be capable of producing strong wind gusts, large hail, and heavy rain. Tonight, scattered showers or thunderstorms with a risk of a severe thunderstorm this evening, low of 10. Tomorrow, a mix of sun and cloud, scattered showers with a risk of a thunderstorm, temperature high of 18. And Thursday, scattered showers, high of 19. 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

So in case you missed it, we now have the world's first trillionaire. Now, there are so many ways to think about how much money that actually is. Think of it like this. 1 million seconds is about 11.6 days. 1 billion seconds is about 31.7 years. And 1 trillion seconds is about 31,700 years. We'll talk about our very first trillionaire in two songs.

0: in case you missed it, we now have the world's first trillionaire. Hey, I'm Sharon Church. That's a one with 12 zeros behind it. Elon Musk ticked over the trillion mark on Friday. Well, 1.1 trillion to be exact. That's important information. That extra 0.1 alone is $100 billion. The 0.1 at the end is worth more money than almost every billionaire on earth has in total. Now, let's just say that if you put 1,000 people in a room and each of them had $1 billion in their bank account, and if they pulled all their money together, that's $1,000 billion, they would still have less money than Elon Musk.
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7: A yellow severe thunderstorm warning is in effect for Moose Jaw area that may be capable of producing strong wind gusts, large hail, and heavy rain. Tonight, we have scattered showers and thunderstorms with a risk of a severe thunderstorm this evening, low of 10. Tomorrow is a mixture of sun and cloud, scattered showers, and a risk of a thunderstorm, temperature high of 18. And Thursday, scattered showers, high of 19. Find the full forecast at discovermoosejaw.com and stream the radio anywhere and anytime from the Discover Moose Jaw app.
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0: If your kids will be home all summer long, do you have a screen time plan? Hey, I'm Sharon Church. Like all screens all the time? Or do they have to work for it? I've seen lots of ideas online, from not revealing the ever-changing Wi-Fi password until certain chores are done, or having a different theme each day of the week, like Makeup Monday or Water Wednesday, to keep the kids busy. Now, those cutesy ideas are nice, but the only way I can get my kids to do their chores or play outside is to dangle screen time as their prize. So we will be doing the ever-popular chore list.
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2: A new 200-megawatt wind farm near Assiniboia broke ground yesterday and is expected to be one of the largest in the province. And two men near Regina are facing human trafficking charges. We've got these stories and more in your next news update or on demand anytime through the Discover Moose Jaw app.
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